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0: Yo, ba re wake me up, motheledi. Re botse gore wena re o tsoša o le ko kae? Yeah. Welcome to Weekend Cruise Show, you know. Yeah, before nka tsena ditabeng, you know, the song is, the singer is Leon Lee and Prince Benz, ba re wake me up here on Radio Trap on 103.8 FM, the station that listens to the people, you know. Yeah, how are we? I told you we'll be back on Sunday. Always Saturday and Sunday from 2 o'clock until 6 o'clock. Yes, before I got to my Twitter being, I have to give shout out to the dance floor, you know. Thank you, Lerato, for holding it down on the dance floor party. Yeah. And a very good morning to you. And welcome to the Weekend Cruise with me, you know, the one and only. The iconic voice, the iconic host, you know, here on Dance Flow, we keep it flowing, glowing, and going strong. Stay tuned with us because the energy starts here. You know it very well, Otelit. You know it very well. Here on Weekend Cruise, we always giving you the best of the best, the vibe, everything. What you can think of, it's here. It's here. Yeah. I'm saying that. And before Kavala Challenge, we have to give it shout out to the station manager. You know, we are very, very privileged to be here with you, Vatilage. Every day gets wicked how I go on Vatilage, especially tomorrow, approach a weekend. Yeah. This is what I've been waiting for, you know. So, get a video good Vatilage of Valena on number 67 to Radio Tev 103.8 FM. Yeah. So right now I'm just going to give you what you can expect on the show. Yeah, you unclear. Just stay there because you're resorting to anagore kore motafuleng ha wa ke mahenya henya ke ja nnete kore bona. Yeah. And re ke tsena ditabeng, what you can expect on the show today. We have a topic review for you. We have mix one, we have celebrity update, we have mix two, and we also have weekend hour updates, we have Sunday tips, we have a guest mix, and a weather update. My maboso re tla phela re ape go bolla nne tota ba buima gore re tswa re satse gore maema bo so emjwa ka montle ka mokhi ba gore tsone tse gore tse gore o emjwa ka montle pele re ka tsebora go ba re tsha di jersey gore a gore ba thaga ma vest le di shoti gore ba biang. Lastly, we will give you today's motivation. You know very well what they always say, Sundays are for lovers, you know. And happy Sunday is going to be a very, very a good day from right now. It's the first hour of our show, 2:25, and we'll be running it until 6 o'clock. Yeah. So, yes. I've been waiting to on our topic review, you know, because finally, I get to be able to see. We have different people, we have preferences, you know. Yeah. Our language preferences, our language. Let me know what you want. Tell me what you want. Keep on getting better. Especially. It differs with maybe days and everything. So today on our topic review, are you a team Sunday is for rest or it was some challenge or team Sunday is for getting stuff done? Corona. If I have things to do, let me do. Doesn't matter. I'm going to go to the house.
1: aowa nna m that one that type of a person o le goreng ke re I love working, you know. 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still here on Weekend Cruise Radio TF 103.8 FM, the station that listen to the people, you know. We give you the energy, the vibe and entertainment, you know. Yeah, so little a topic review and ke la gopela ba teleji ke gopela re engaging gona ko WhatsApp mogaleng wa rena ke 076 914 0815. 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Instagram and TikTok you find us latlhelang message la re khumana gona kwa le ke Radio TF 103.8 FM, the station that listen to the people. Yeah, gona mo Weekend Cruise ke setiši sa go thele tša batho ga ona se sengwe ga ona se sengwe. And when you write your message, don't forget to say radio hashtag Radio TF hashtag Weekend Cruise and hashtag the station that listen to the people. Yeah gona moke aba motheleji ke thabetse go ba le lena ke re we are running this until the hour 6. 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

Yes, Mdileji, we are still here on Radio Turf 103.8 FM, the station that listens to the people. Barry Kusela, Musaki, featured Cubs at the Small, you know? Yeah. Barry Kusela, that's all I want to learn. Such songs, they keep us moving, you know? They really keep us moving. And previously, I gave you a song of DJ Maphorisa, Dupi, and Cubs at the Small. One more weekend cruise. Let's say, you know very, very well. Or our relationship. Like I said, now more church about challenge. Because the station is ring. This is our challenge. Wow, true. Hey, how many need to fit you? How many need to fit you? Again, net. Right now, we are near to our second hour of our show. You know, yeah, we are running it until 6 o'clock. Yeah. One more station to chat. And before we talked about the topic review, but challenge, we say meeting what's up? Romele Malaysia, Romele. The talk review that we talked about. Are you a team Sunday is for rest or team Sunday is for getting stuff done? You know? Yeah. Ikamuhanano. So when now, oh, like a again, or. I get to worry. Sunday is going to church. You know, just to engage, just to move more temple. Is it still resting or that's part of resting of how I wanna refresh and everything, because of maybe during the week I've been busy, you know, I've been touching then but then I'm just singing your holy song and everything. So you can analyze it in a different way, you know. But then, cheating with each other, maybe like habitually, when you're just getting stuff done, it's like you are doing your things. Jealous, which was more movie, and maybe you did a catch a fell, which will have become one. No, I know where I am. I'm a stone tower, and then yes, but you are still here. Really, happy Sunday. How will Sunday yao, how will it look? I want to still all more weekend cruise. Kore, still a bunch of rawa. Sunday yana, it was a my was it a magabo tevelele. I want to come home. And you're still finding us on Facebook, TikTok, and Instagram. We are Radio Turf 103.8 FM, the station that listens to the people. You know it's a boy. Ngobin Floriso. How no more. We want to talk about Namalamza. Yeah, Kasavili. Yes, it's 2 minutes to three here at Radio Turf for Teleaching on 103.8 FM, the station that listens to the people. And at 3 o'clock, we'll be heading to the celebrity update. You know, how no more. Rekare South Africa ka bophara dilo di diragala ka tlhoka gore re ka letopejanyana go tshwanetse gore re letopetse. You know, here on Weekend Cruise, we give you the information, the entertainment, the energy, the vibe. We give you everything. Gore gaoa a re lešhaleše ka selo, you know, gore gaoa hestu o le part of us. Gore hestu le mathomo o re theletša, we welcome you. Elori, you always there, you know. Rawa, netome 2 o'clock. No, there is that iconic voice that I'll be listening to. Bon, get a shout out to you and thank you. We can cruise team, you know. Yeah. And then as we checking the day today, July 2026. And then I just wanna say happy birthday to everyone. We loring obele is a special day, you know. Yeah, the 19. Whenever you 19, our re hola goleng, re goleleng. Ali mudim, alwe mo chapelong re gole. Sebele fete mo we kore akitsebe. No go lo go fika la go fitela. Eh awa, happy birthday. Yeah. So right now we'll be heading to our celebrity update. As I said before and promised you, Horia, because I need to go to Petiniana. So on our celebrity update, actress marks 13th birthday with EP Lounge. Actress and musician is starting afresh and she's doing it in her hometown. After the drama surrounding alleged sexual violation by actor Bonko Khoza, Nivana Nokwe has relocated from Joburg to KwaMashu to start afresh. Nivana Nokwe celebrates 13th
birthday actress and singer Navana Nokwe says she's already made friends since she moved back home. On Friday, 17 January, Navana, who is the daughter of actress and musician Tu Nokwe, celebrated her 13th birthday with friends at Mkize's rooftop in KwaMashu. But the birthday bash was more than just a celebration. It was also the launch of her 6-track EP titled Ntombi Kadije. Navana Nokwe celebrating her 13th birthday during the listening session of her new EP. The EP is a vibrant mix of 3-step, amapiano, and neo soul, proving that Navana has inherited her mother's singing genes. I've reached the 3rd floor and I thank everyone who attended my birthday celebration, she said. I just moved to Durban and I am so glad. And I'm so glad I moved back home. I was raised in Joburg, but KwaMashu is home. I just feel welcome and I've made new friends. Excuse for that, Vatilichi. Yeah. Whatever, Otabisha Kuduwe Sijimoto, I feel welcome. Yeah, but no matter where you go, remember the way that leads you home. You know that song. That's what Yes. I was in it. Maybe get a regular. I'll feel more strong and become more stronger. You know, yeah. That's how we are. And also, that's how we raised. You know, Navana is birthday was very, very, very special, and she really enjoyed because you can hear her on a birthday so Lavana it was also a gift. That thing, it was also a gift. Or it's my birthday and I launched the EP. So a birthday special. So yeah, now sometimes Mudimu can make wonders, you know. All along, the birthday was then on your birthday, I should celebrate and something like this. You just feel like so special and you just feel more energized. That is all. And I feel like this singing thing, yeah, it's been running in the family, you know, yeah, because you can hear what our even the mother was the singer. I was a little bit of a little bit of a little bit of a little bit of a little bit of a little bit of a little bit of a little bit of a little bit of a little bit of a little bit of a little bit of a little bit of a little you're still here at Radio Tef 103.8 FM, the station that listens to the people on weekend cruise. Yeah, I'm giving you the celebrity update. Yes. Yeah, returning on WhatsApp, 076-914-0815. Yes, on TikTok and Facebook and Instagram is Radio Tap 103.8 FM. Yes, this is too. And on other celebrity updates, what we have for you is that Zulu Boy drops Mandela Day banger after 2-year break. Rapper Zulu Boy is back and is using Mandela Day to remind Mzansi what freedom really means. The 50-year-old Durban boy rapper
actor and activist, has ended a 2-year music break with the release of his new single, Freedom, which drops on Saturday, 18 July, on Mandela Day. It was yesterday. Yeah, it was yesterday. And Zulu Boy, who relocated to New York in 2014, said the song is a tribute to Madiba, his legacy, and carries a message of hope, resilience, and self-determination. Freedom is a powerful anthem of resilience, hope, and self-determination. The timing of the release on Mandela Day is deeply intentional, he said. Although he has been away from the local music scene, Zulu Boy said he never stopped making music. I never stopped recording. I do music because I love it and I hear it. It's something I will never stop doing, he said. Yes, and that's all I have for you on Celebrity Update. You know, when you love something, don't stop. I always say this. Uri, when you love something, just take that thing as something adoring. Mudimu oyeti yona. Yeah, consider yourself as you are blessed. Uri, wabona uri, it doesn't matter uri, how competitive in that industry or a certain thing that you're doing, it feels, you know, but then just consider yourself for no. You see, I have an opportunity to wake up and do this thing. Then just give it to your all. I mean, make sure that, like, you'll never know. They always say, Nakoya mudimu gaetsi motho. You are time to shine, maybe still yet to come, you know. So why not just always wake up, do the work. Wake up, do the work. Then, yeah, blah, blah, blah, blah. The day of harvesting will come. Will come, definitely will come. Really, what's going on for that pillow? Hey, I'm busy giving a record. No one gives me my flowers. You'll never know. Even in your 40s, 50s, the time, but as long as even believe, you don't stop believing. Let's choose a pillar. Sometimes we do take a break because, you know, some other things, you know, we just put our mental health first. Sometimes you just say, no, I've been driving to this, I've been working hard, but then nothing. You just step back and you say, then you go back again. You go back again. I want to network with you. Tell it. Hey, I was starting one more. City show. Check out to Radio Tap 103.8 FM. Yeah. Let's only learn now. Hey, let's follow some of our own. The iconic voice. You know, yeah. I give you the entertainment, the information. Kurbon, we serve you with everything that you can expect. Kore, kima hinya hinya. Mutafuli. Yeah. Kiran na wana mo. Tell it. Na kiran na wana mo. Weekend cruise show. Resurgi. We always give you the update. How ne kamo komo ngoro kudira kalang Africa boroka pa wata yukuma na wana muki. Right now is the second hour of our show, and we say if you just tuned in, stay there and we are welcome. And then if you started the show with us, born kere awo wana muwe wale ngona na wana muwe. Yeah. Right now I'm gonna give you the song of Be Soul featured Nokwazi bar Tembalani. You know, Tembalani. And after that I will give you the song of Mo the drum. Yeah. That's what we will give you on the weekend cruise show. You know, we never disappoint. We always give you our best and we save you the best and the vibe and the most energetic. Yes, Ashwin Nokwazi a soft and beautiful voice. You know, when you hear that voice, it's always the masterclass. I'm saying to you, enjoy.

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it's a song of Eden Alien featuring Nkanyezi Barry Kubeka. Yeah. We are still here at Radio Tef 103.8 FM, a station that listens to the people you know. Yeah, we are pushing this. We've been here since from 2 and we are running it until 2, until 6 o'clock rather, you know. Yeah. Like, how do you feel? I'm sure you've been enjoying the songs. We've been saving with the vibe. We've been giving you the best of the best, you know. Right now, 2 minutes to 4, you know, we are going to the weekend hour updates. We always give you the updates, you know. What's been happening this weekend, you know, overall? What's about Drala? Trend and everything. So we'll give you that. And then right now it's a second hour of our show Vision Cruise, you know. Yeah, and we are near to a third hour of our show, you know. Yeah. When you get out of the game, you know, when you get out of the the music on our central, yeah, we got you. So, right now, I will be giving you the weekend hour updates are as follows. I'm a piano star, Honors Huma Sekela. I'm a piano producer, Styx, honors the late jazz legend Huma Sekela by giving one of his most loved songs a fresh new sound. Styx and Huma Sekela, amapiano producer, is honoring the late jazz legend Huma Sekela by giving one of the most loved songs a fresh new sound. The Kwatamabon hitmaker has released Marketplace 2.0, a reimagined vision of Masekela is classic Marketplace, blending the original is iconic vocals, trumpet and guitar melodies with contemporary amapiano. The release is deeply personal for Styx, whose real name is Samuel Seloane. He said the song was inspired by his late dad, who introduced him to Masekela is music from young age. Yeah. And here is the 7 o'clock on the dot. Yeah, and we are still here on Radio Tef 103.8 FM, the station that listen to the people. This is our challenge about how necessary. You know, yeah, we are here on the weekend cruise show. Because I think a lot of people they really did love Huma Sekela. He played a big role. He really did play a big role. So, God, I want to music wise, I continue and everything, and then it's gonna give the opportunity to them, new generation, to just have the taste of it. You know how it. We will log in. Streamer, that music was from your hour. What's it? Ever a whole lot of what did they feel? You know, so it's a very good thing, especially like with legend. I think even other artists they can just do the same, you know. Yeah, they can just do the same. One, this one, Corey, they always say, but again, even if Motorovich music was right, would always continue to fly, and we need the young man like Styx to do so, you know. Even though we know Rocky Sharp will just go back and stream the old song of them, but we just got it. What a salo, I wanna wait. Our new sound, yeah, it's like an little guitar and everything, it just becomes so nice, yeah. So it's like old versus now, you know, yeah. So it's a very good thing, you know. It's a very good thing. And challenging, you are still here on Radio Tef 103.8 FM, the station that listens to the people. And if you want to engage with us, you can engage with us on 076-914-0815. Again, it's 076-914-0815. 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You know how.
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South African entrepreneur Vusithemba Kwayo has reignited the debate around actor royalties, saying the country's laws are failing performers following the death of legendary actor Siputla Sebogadi. Sebogadi, best known for playing the ruthless Kenneth Mashaba on Generation, died on July 15 from diabetes-related complications. His passing prompted any outpouring of tributes, but Thembe Kwayo argued that honoring actors should go beyond condolences. Responding to a tribute by the Gauteng provincial government on X, Thembe Kwayo called on the government to urgently reform the laws governing how actors are paid. The best service the nation can give to the memory of Siputla Sebogadi is to relook at the laws governing how actors are paid, he wrote. Thembe Kwayo criticized South Africa's long-standing pay once model, where actors receive a once-off fee for their work, but little to nothing when programs are repeatedly broadcasted or licensed elsewhere. They light up the screen for years, bring joy to our homes, and then struggle or leave this world without their juice, he said, adding that broadcasters and production companies continue to benefit financially from repeat airings, while the performers who made the production successfully receive no share of those earnings. He argued that actors are often required to sign contracts that permanently buy out their rights, leaving them without residual income and discouraging them from speaking out for fear of being labeled difficult within the industry. Yeah, this one is very, very sad, you know. This one is very, very sad because, like I hope, so every time if we lost an artist, a legend, or an artist in general, so it becomes very difficult because we always have those problems. So human, ke gore o sa be monate a ke gane gore le go le go le ka tsule le monate bile a e gonagale mara at least like o tsoga mathata di financial and everything like gore it is a pain even to the followers go bana nyo never told them they follow this iconic legendary people so re ba tlo ba re tlogela mo lefatsheng go mana motho o re maybe ba di beletse motho o e ba buima go yena go bana a thoma go khumana re no they say acting is becoming problem but ba tlhokagetse ba sokola motho moya wa ya fast so we still need new people to come on the stage to represent South Africa to come you know to act so that our homes di khone futhumala you know that yeah we still need such young soul and everything but I think I do agree with Vusithemba Kwayo. I really do agree with him because yeah they just need to change the structure. They just need to change the structure because I feel like this one and I feel like even actors they just have to try by all means. We know they've been trying but it's not really looking very good. But try when they are still getting those gigs and everything, they're just living their life. Everything is being fine. Go go ring, don't go with some tabelle. Go be my fella, research him. But to follow you, chill about the woman. That's where the struggle phase. You just having the name of yo, I was part of this production, I was very, very big. You're just becoming famous. But because in the century level, even after those big production, everything. Everything. Life doesn't end there. You just need to have to afford. You just also need to yeah. At that time, family.
at that time, maybe the child did try a pig. Maybe that's when maybe you were young, you didn't have those responsibilities. But then that time when you no longer have that power and you need it, you need that money, that lump sum money that we had before, that's when you did it. Oh, Iba Matat. So, yeah. Hey, yeah. Correct, Matat, I'm chilling. You Matat, I'm around. I'm stepping around. What a look. What a look. We know very well what. I don't know if you can see the net. You know very well, I'm telling you. We told you, Sunday is for the rest, you know, just chill. Yeah, just do your thing, you know, without stressing or no, I have that work and everything. Or you are that team of that person or no, now when it's Sunday, it's just a normal day to me, you know. I'll just have to do my stuff, get them done. Yeah. 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What's up? It's 076-914-0815. Again, it's 076-914-0815. Yeah. Even on artists, is the third hour of our show. Yeah, then level to Batilichi, then level to one more weekend cruise show. Stay tuned with us. You know, we always give you the best of the best, you know, the vibe, the entertainment, the energy that we give you. It's out of this world. It's out of this. What? Or the iconic voice, the voice of Khoriso Wangwevena. Yeah. So I'm gonna give you the song of Black Rhythm, Zex Fantwini, and Draga. You know. Yes, Batilichi, it's always a pleasure to be with you here on Radio Tef 103.8 FM, the station that listens to the people. City South Java to our you already hear the voice of Zex Bantwini on the background. So get our Batilichi. Enjoy.

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2: 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I'm your toilet. 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

Yeah, ke Shakira featured Burner Boy, but die, you know. 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I've been hearing this sound, especially on our TV lately when we're watching the World Cup. No, it feels so good to watch this. And then previously we gave you the song of Prince KB featured Nkosazana, daughter. Our game 9 minutes to 5 on the dot. Yes, and we are heading, you know. Well, actually, we're turning away, so tomorrow about it, you're 5 o'clock. Oh, let's see what's about to do. And right now, let's do this one time. We just have to give you the tips, you know. Sunday tips. Hey, Mutele, we've been engaging on WhatsApp. On our platforms, all our platforms. Start your day with him first. It can only be it can only be him. Yeah, you know him. But before phone, news, or duties, 5 minutes of a prayer plus one chapter of scripture. Our bagreki ba tumu kisha wote mukiki bolla kachi. Bolla kwa wote scripture. Our ba tumu kisha wote watiliji. Ba tumu kisha wote kore. Into a matter of final chapel, all matter thing, you know, Kunama, Rapela, or all to Mudim, Om Rapelang, Botlavona, Tio Hopeting, Hey, it's a beautiful Sunday here on Radio 12, 103.8 FM, the station that listen to these people. And yeah, we're giving you the Sunday tips. And show up or be present, you know, whether it's church, online service, or small group. Sing, listen, take note, you will actually practice for the week. Showing up. You'll never know what I want. Chachi lewe, go to what's our king. Be there. It's online. No problem. You know, people are gonna know. It will never cover that thing. Imagine, Tajidalo Hono, SLD 19, July 2026. If you miss church today, you missed it. You'll never recover it next week. Sorry about that. God designed Sunday to refuel, eat slowly, take a walk, nap, rest is worship too. I want to know if you tell it. You are worshiping. I didn't know that. But then, I want to agree. Melwalapa. Sometimes, just tell yourself, I just want to take a break. Tomorrow is Monday, you know. Our tomorrow Monday, Taribana Botaka Shoe, Botan Juale, let me just be myself. Corre, you know, Dumela Solo, one of us, yeah. I want to need after you here on Radio Tef 103.8 FM, the station that listens to the people. And I got La Pelaria, we young women, but love people on people's.
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it costs nothing, not even one rand, because we know or our nalimo ba ditla ye ngwelengwe lo reng involve a child, we can be envy but loving, being caring, smiling, I took a chalete. Why don't you be good on that thing? While, you know, yes, Mutelejir Salavana Moradio 103.8 FM, the station that listen to the people, you know, we always give you the best. Reflect and reset. Even in time, ask God, where did you see today? What do you want me to do this week? You know, you just asking God to do such questions. You know, you will just see the week will be properly. And then after a week, you will see our mudimi ba nyaka gore go phetsa ga tsheki. And o go mana diragetse go bolla nnete. O go mana diragetse o direlo jo re botse be ke fela gore no, yeah. 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You know, ha hona nnete feta e mtheletsi. Ha re feletsa ka yana na ye ke mtheletsi. Bona moso ya the you have it, ladies and gentlemen. Be sure you follow the steps carefully to arrive at your destination safely. You know, yeah, just give, let's just give each other love. You know, it's a beautiful Sunday. You know, we have problems, but then I don't know matata. You just tell yourself for no. Matata aka ke tlo abula le ba ile reng they are close to me, but if someone has the matata uno makala le motho tlhakana motho a kwatile o tsoma modumelisha ano khumulela, it's not like we know gore okay una matata o reng, just greet back, we know remate, if you want to talk we are available. Bolela go bolela nnete, mental health is very very important. We just have to put it, you know, re tshwanetse gore re beele pere bee pelepelepele le motho o mmona se shap, just go to that person regardless or you know the person or what, no motšhare aa le kae le ka be le tswile ga botse na, you know, it means a lot. You can really maybe gomane le gore o save, you can save life, you know, so you'll never know. Yeah. Wa re sale mo seteng sa o thela tša batho re e bone le molaetša gore sengwe o ka re tshware go WhatsApp ke 0769140815 bona motheletši a wa re ra gomanego Facebook, TikTok, Instagram is Radio Tef 103.8 FM, the station that listen to the people, you know, it's your boy, the iconic voice Ngobeni Tloriso. Yeah, it's the final hour of our show. Yeah, it's 5 o'clock on the dot. Yeah. Oh, o se tsimetse tsene yana fela go rawa ke re awwa ke tla boa ke le bona ke ke tlang mara awwa ga ne yo le ba tsile tsa ne lena ke sane lena ba theletse ke re re ke le fem a song ba re coffee lockdown, you know, this is coffee lockdown, and after that I'll give you a song of
Hamilia are stuck with me, you know, and you can already hear the background. Yeah, look.

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Hey, I'm telling you, sorry, you're going to go on a yapel. I'm going to get a yapel and we'll land it tomorrow. Yeah, 103.8 FM, the station that listen to the people, you know. Hey, it's Sunday, you know. It must, the mood must feel like Sunday. Can it? That is where let's work out. How are you looking? Are you horror? Do you horror? Hey, Rasala wana mo weekend cruise. Awa mchele chere bujo gore awa Sunday yao. O tso o le joang. Awa rasala wana mo so ani jole ka ye re bone ya ko 5:30. Itlo ba itlo shela ka 30 minutes gore re chaise rena the team of weekend cruise. Yeah. We've been here since 2 and we run it until 6 o'clock, you know, mchele chere. 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

0: 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you know right now is 25 minutes to 6 you know e se le tshepitse gore awa re tshwanetse gore re boe ka tša maemo boso ee awa a reng go tša weather update
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0: at Mankweng is a high of 26 degrees low of 8 degrees you can expect hazy sunshine and at Polokwane it's a high of 26 degrees and a low of 9 degrees and you can expect hazy sunshine also and at Seshego it's a high of 27 degrees and a low of 9 degrees and you can expect hazy sunshine at Mokopane it's a high of 27 degrees and a low of 7 degrees and you can expect plenty of sunshine at Sebayeng it's a high of 26 degrees and a low of 8 degrees and you can also expect hazy sunshine. At Zanini, it's a high of 29 degrees and a low of 9 degrees and it's going to be hazy sunny. And at Lebowakgomo, it's a high of 26 and a low of 9 degrees and you can expect plenty of sunshine. And that's what we have on weather update. Yes.
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It's a very good morning and happy Sunday, you know. Yeah, it was the song of Mapula Munyapao. You know, she doesn't disappoint and she always gives us heat, you know, on gospel. Hey, yeah, how are you? I'm going to voice you. Everything good bona. Hey, how are you? I'm going to tell you. Yeah, as you can see right now, is 18:06 and you know when is this time it's about that time of like motivation in yana you know since it's Sunday eh korotso ke eh rino bo bolala ka motivation yana like about you know yeah so stay tuned o tlo re tshwaretseng ya hona mo ke Radio Tef 103.8 FM the station that listen to the people and now I'm telling you skala wala gore o nyo engage le rena you can find us on Facebook and Instagram and TikTok you Radio Tef 103.8 FM that's where you can find us statistics out here and don't forget to write hashtag Radio Tef hashtag the station that listens to the people you know very well and on our WhatsApp is 076-914-0815 is 076-914-0815 and yeah let's get to the business you know hey I want to go and let them motivation and what's our right we can cruise team yeah we've been with you since from 2 a.m. and we are running it until 6 o'clock and we are almost there you know so on our Sunday motivation the least of you will become 1,000. It says, you know, the smallest mighty nation, I am the Lord. I feel like I am the Lord. I get so long question about it now. But then, anyway, in his time, I will do this. Isaiah 60 verse 22 is a reminder that God specializes in growth. That dream, prayer, or small step you have been holding on to is not too little for him to multiply. Today you can rest because the timing belongs to him, not you. Your part is to stay faithful right now and trust that he will bring the increase when the time is right. Yeah, and remember, his growth brings the increase when the time is right. And remember, his growth is not just for you. God grows us to become a blessing to the people around us. Yeah. What a motivation. Kore, you know, Barry, when the time is right, I, the Lord, will make it happen. This thing it brings us to that point perseverance. Patient, not impatient. I can

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You know, there are people who sleep without food, you know, there are people who they don't have shelter. You know, right now, you don't have shoes. 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You know, each and every Saturday and Sunday, you'll find us here at 2 a.m. Until 6. It's a weekend cruise show. Yeah, we're giving you the vibe, we're giving you everything you can think of. But the best, the entertainment, we inform, we give you the energy. You learn. 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

0: Brenda Fassie ari nyakusava. We are still here on Radio 3.8 FM, the station that listens to the people. You know, we always give you the best, you know. Yeah, how is that time? Is that time whereby we have to sign out? No, we have to sign it out. And then was papa no man in the arena, wana mochi, wana to the arena. Yeah, I'm not a calculator fella, you know very, very well. I'm not a calculator fella, but Tilichi, the weekend cruise enjoyed. You tune in, you stayed with us until the hour six, you know, each and every Saturday and Sunday, we are here from 2 a.m. until 6 a.m. Radio 103.8 FM, Mr. Tapelo, Mr. Nemehi. I get so little bit of a pronounce.
1: Mr.
0: Taking over.
2: Our evangelist or our apostle soul winner to one of the Abafal in Julia Lucono. So another rest to one of the Faja or Rabafa Mino Lee among Amangwal, Kennelly, my brother Tape.
0: Mr. Tape.
1: Yeah, Munatoris.
0: Arlebring.
1: But say Java labor commander Madlava Billy, but by Pinelere.
0: Agar. Our Alebu.
1: Amen.
0: Yeah, you little bit of a teenage or about a little sort of a net. Sorry, yes, it's Sunday, you know. Yeah, Jajila Mudimo, one more radio tape 103.8 FM, the station that listen to the people. This is our teenage about how does it say? Because on us, hey, oh, Naria Lucuella, Raval, the Shalagabuzi, Gelswalaka, Koshaya, Winimashava, Aridit Evo, Dit Evo.

O ka ba o le boy, rama mabolo, go ba dropong kgolo ya Polokwane. 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
3: By virtue of the authority vested in me, I confer the postgraduate degrees.
4: Mr. Chancellor, I have the honor to present the following graduates whose names appear in the program and have complied with the requirements of the degree. Bachelor of Education Honours in Adult and Community Education and Training.
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0: 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And lean not unto your own understanding.
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2: Top stories at 7 o'clock. South Africa strengthens scientific cooperation with the People's Republic of China and judgment reserved in Ramaphosa bid to halt impeachment. Thank you, team Early Risers, and good morning. South Africa has strengthened scientific cooperation with China on the sidelines of the 2026 World Artificial Intelligence Conference in Shanghai. Minister of Science and Technology Innovation, Prof. Blade Zimande, met with his Chinese counterpart, Prof. Yin Heijun, and thanked China for inviting South Africa as a founder member of the new World Artificial Intelligence Cooperation Organization. The two countries agreed to deepen collaboration in areas including artificial intelligence, quantum computing, space science, cybersecurity, and youth exchange programs. Zimande also invited China to participate in the Science Forum South Africa in December. Media liaison officer and spokesperson to the minister, Velimbele, elaborates.
3: On the margins of the 2026 World Artificial Intelligence Conference, currently underway in Shanghai, China, the Minister of Science, Technology and Innovation, Professor Blayton Zimande, held a high-level bilateral engagement with his Chinese counterpart, Professor Yin Heijun.
2: And judgment has been reserved in the urgent application matter brought by President Cyril Ramaphosa to halt Parliament's Section 89 impeachment proceedings. This pending a judicial review of the Section 89 independent panel report, which found that Ramaphosa has a prima facie case to answer regarding the 2020 burglary at his Palapala farm in Bela Bela. After hearing arguments for 2 days, the Western Cape High Court indicated that the ruling could be delivered by the end of next week. Legal analyst Arnold Mzimba weighs in on the matter.
4: What should be noted is that we cannot outrightly say that neither of the two parties has a case or not, because when one looks at why the president says he wants the review of the report, at the end of the day, such processes are not unfamiliar in our law.
2: In other news, three suspects wanted for murder, rape and robbery have been arrested at the Musina Repatriation Center after being flagged during fingerprint verification. Home Affairs Chief Director Albert Matsaung says the crimes were committed in other parts of the country. Matsaung also warned South Africans not to use the repatriation process to travel after a second SA woman was caught trying to take a child without a passport to Malawi. Over 1,600 people were repatriated on Friday. The Congress of Traditional Leaders of South Africa has called for traditional leaders to be empowered to lead and oversee initiation schools following a sharp rise in deaths during the 2026 winter initiation season. Ngosimuelo Nkonyane from Contralesa says the continued loss of young lives shows that the administration of the customary practice has gone wrong. He argued that kings, senior traditional leaders, and recognized traditional authorities should play a central role in managing initiation schools with adequate support from the government. His remarks comes after the Department of Cooperative Governance and Traditional Affairs released the preliminary figures showing that 43 initiates have died during the current initiation season. Recapping on the top story, South Africa has strengthened scientific cooperation with China on the sidelines of the 2026 World Artificial Intelligence Conference in Shanghai. That is all for this hour. Catch your next bulletin at 9 o'clock. For Radio Tap News, I am Vunene Matebula.
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8: Kosiyama kosi mina biza lokama ka wena phansi mgodini. 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

have become. We run towards every sound without knowing the meaning of the sound, without knowing the truthfulness of the sound. We devour without thinking twice, always ready to beat, always ready to necklace, always ready to spill blood, always ready to satellite, always ready to kill. A zombie nation we have become. We are full of hate. We are full of dangerous lies. 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We do not give anyone a second chance as if we are perfect. 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

0: crying out for his children, crying out for justice. 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Mob of justice is wrong. Crying of an innocent man, deep in the shadow of the grave, crying out for his children, crying out for justice. Mob of justice is wrong. Mob of justice is wrong.
1: A walk in the park on a sunny day, when the shoulder brushed the other and memories came to life. The old friends met. The men haven't seen each other for 10 years. Who didn't want to smoke some ganja with an old friend? Who didn't want to catch up with an old friend? Who didn't want to listen to the tales of an old friend? You should have seen the smile on Ezekiel's face when he was with his old friend. One broke evening, the friend suggested that they should go to some guy who owes him money. With that money, the night will be a celebration. Knock knock, the door opens. Greetings follow, conversation follow. Then came a fight. Few holes from the knife, a man remained on the floor. Poor Ezekiel, trying by all means to stop the blood from oozing. A stranger remained on the floor, lifeless. Ezekiel's friend was nowhere to be found. The community came, the zombie nation came. One dangerous lie from a neighbor. Ezekiel was on the ground, being beaten to death for trying to save a life of a dying man. His side of a story was never listened to. An innocent

0: crying of an innocent man, deep in the shadow of the grave, crying out for his children, crying out for justice.
1: Mob
0: justice is wrong.
1: Mob
0: justice is wrong.
2: How many innocent people have to die before you realize that mob justice is wrong? Who made you qualify to judge and persecute people? How do you sleep at night, knowing that you burn another person to death while you don't even know their crimes? You still want to have kids while you saw a kid being killed by the community, the very same people who are supposed to groom the kids? Is killing and burning people a part of your tradition? Where did you learn such barbaric acts? Does killing a killer make you innocent? He stole goods and you stole his life. Does it make you innocent? You can never solve crime with a crime. You can never get justice from a dead person. Why become a criminal while trying to solve a crime? Police cannot be everywhere, every time. Help the police to do their job. Stop washing your body with other people's sins. Mob justice is wrong. Mob justice.

And that was Fisto Jamandra coming through with Zombie Nation. And before that, we gave you Calamity with We've Got the Power and Ja Warrior. Right, taking us to 55 minutes after the hour. 9 o'clock right here on the station that listens to the people. Yeah, man, I think, it's about that time. It is time for me to love and leave you. But I'll be back same time, same place, from 9 o'clock up until 10 a.m. right here on the station that listens to the people. It is time for me to make way for Bravets with Schachisho. But nonetheless, fear not, I'll be back same time, same place next week. From me, Sviso, a.k.a. Slim, the franchise player, the coolest on the airwaves. I am signing out. I'm signing out with the Toots and Mitals. It's called Louie Louie. Enjoy this one. I'll see you next week. Let's go.

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1: You know, and South Africans, you know, are very good with the made up words. Budanko, Bomachangura. We just come up with these words.
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0: 103.8 FM ka nete stešeng sona sa go thetsa batho ke lwetse fela se supa nako se tla wa sentetša fela gore motsotso ke 20 go ikela fela go irela ya bolesometee gona fa o radio tab 103.8 FM go motlokeletša fa gore ke go file yena mponi a re a bapedi we nka mo lebela jwang le yena zoto mabena a re gope ya hey, hope holo hot on. I want to go for a little night house about a baby way. One of our six hours, a hotel about home at a letter for Lanogla la Serrage. Molon Richard La Pele, Ruta, Low Faditaba. A genu. A gentleman from Mo and a couple of the Timber Jimmy will come from Will and no said it's a bit open and nowhere. But a lot of what we do touch on. It's like a letter for the single home. 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
1: 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Budanko, bomachangura. We just come up with these words.
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4: 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Limpopo MEC for Transport and Community Safety saddened after two horror crashes claimed 14 lives, and Mkhonazi and Witness K to appear in court on Monday. Thank you, team, and good morning. Limpopo MEC for Transport and Community Safety Susani Violet Mache says he is saddened after two horror crashes claimed 14 lives in the Sekhukhune district. The first crash on the R55 between Stoffberg and Rosenkraal involved a VW Polo, a Kombi and a truck, killing five people. The second crash on the D4370 from Pokwane to Mampoho involved a Polo and a Tez, killing nine people. Six others were injured and taken to hospital. Mache has urged drivers to avoid reckless driving and take regular rest breaks, and Dali Chifua MEC Media Licensing explains.
5: Saddened to learn of the two accidents which claimed lives within the Sekhukhune district. The first accident occurred along the R55 road between Stoffberg and Rosenkraal in the Elias Mutswaledi municipality. The crash involved a Volkswagen Polo, a Kombi and a truck. This has resulted in five passengers perishing on the scene. Recklessness cannot be ruled out, although investigation
4: and suspended Ekurhuleni Metropolitan Police Department Deputy Chief Julius Mkhwanazi and Witness K are set to appear in the Johannesburg Magistrate Court tomorrow after spending the weekend behind the bars. Mkhwanazi was arrested on Friday for alleged involvement in the theft of precious stones worth nearly 15 million rand in 2023. Witness K, who testified at the Madlanga Commission of Inquiry in Pretoria in relation to the theft, was also arrested. Witness K was a Johannesburg Metro Police officer and then a girlfriend of Mkhwanazi. She told the commission that Mkhwanazi had plotted the theft. Independent security expert Dr. Mkolisi Mathebula elaborates.
6: The arrest of both Julius Mkhwanazi and Witness K was imminent, especially after the arrest of Stolz and McKenzie. They knew that they were next in line. However, one might think that perhaps what Witness K testified about at the Madlanga Commission may have necessitated their arrest. But I don't think that is the case, because the owner of the precious stones opened a criminal case against this individual.
4: In other news, police in Rehoboth Sekhukhune District have launched a manhunt for unknown suspects following the murder of a 42-year-old woman at Leshaneng. Police responded to a complaint about a murder incident at a residence near a tavern. Upon arrival, police found the lifeless body of the woman inside the house with visible injuries. Emergency medical services personnel certified the victim dead at the scene. Preliminary information indicates that the deceased husband had left the residence earlier in the afternoon and returned later that evening, where he discovered his wife unresponsive inside the house, and the police were immediately alerted. The motive for the murder is unknown. SAPS spokesperson Colonel Malisola Lidaba elaborates.
7: Preliminary information indicates that the deceased husband left the residence earlier in the afternoon and returned later that evening, where he allegedly discovered that his wife is unresponsive inside the house, and the police were immediately alerted.
4: Finally, the South African Social Security Agency in Limpopo says it has handed the matter of four of its officials to relevant authorities for criminal prosecution. The officials lost an internal case linking them to a social grant fraud scheme worth an estimated 33 million rand. SASSA Senior Communications and Marketing Manager in Limpopo, Tebogo TP, explains.
8: SASSA, we are committed to recovering the money, because the money that has been we've been defrauded of is a public fund. That is the money, we said, that was supposed to go to the beneficiaries who are the vulnerable. So as SASSA, we are committed to make sure that we recover the money. And we have engaged the services of the Asset Forfeiture Unit to make sure that they assist us in the
4: Recapping on the top story, Limpopo MEC for Transport and Community Safety, Susan Violet Mache, says she is saddened after two horror crashes claimed 14 lives in the Sekhukhune district. That is all from the English desk. Catch your next bulletin in Sipedi at 1 o'clock with Sontaga. For Radio TEF News, I am Vunena Mathebula.
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9: 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Budanko, Bomachangura. We just come up with these words.
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Are you an artist? 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We are the sauce. We are the juice. 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Hey, Roman numeral 7 days, drop it like it's hot. 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

0: Yeah, as regards met a real labora, a re tonga la me or a far hosting south out of the Jamatuka, Leo Munga and Kayim, Kena Nomadluzi, Utlefats, Bino, a re, Nakella, Kella Moya, Richotta, Kella Moya, Woma Wadim, Kella Moya, Woba Lora Badraba, Itology, Borok, Kilena Gopala, Shalia, Ropole, Rotu, what Telematomotomotom.
1: What
0: Pomotomotom is enjoyed with the way it's ever up to draw away Ratham. What we keep Shali, Shaliba was Moya. He did really believe Shakafali who Balabal or Bawana, a Jalahunu, Abunijam Sonijalhun, Ligilor Desare, Desayeta Tovela.

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1: Hi, Prophet, how are you? 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It's good to see you. Really? You love my jersey?
0: Not even.
1: Yeah, it's just me having a great Sunday, I guess.
0: Hashtag, barake. 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
1: go go
0: tsho sa re jing fa le go mino re tsa mshana ka mokale dikwi
1: ke go lebogwe prophets man it's a great Sunday I'm so excited to spend this Sunday with my listeners get just back a sick about dumedition what they can expect on the Bree Sons show today we are asking rather I am asking what was your final straw that made you cut ties with your loved one be it a

0: sibling, friend, a colleague, or whoever. And the second hour as well, we're having an interview with a beautiful author for the book titled Women Don't Hurt Men, Men Do Hurt Women. That was written by Basadi Kidisang. And of course, for our artist profiling, we're looking into the Muffins. I have their lunchtime, or rather their Radio Turf R&B and Soul Mix ready in the latest hour. And of course, in this Sunday, or rather on this Sunday, I'm asking, would you rather be in a long-distance relationship or just not be in any at all? That's all that I have. That's the package of this beautiful Sunday. I've tried to have a Mino already, and that's a great thanks to Bruffets. Thank you.
1: Hey?
0: Yeah. Would you rather be in a long-distance relationship or rather not be in any at all? Physical touch, not the one after 3 months, it's fine. There's nothing great as physical touch. It's amazing.
1: No. Yeah, we need to get some silver. Get some bags of nagara biki. Every day we send out our ae. Is it not change the game? 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
2: Mr. Chancellor, I have the honor to present the following graduates whose names appear in the program and have complied with the requirements of the degree. Bachelor of Education Honours in Adult and Community Education and Training.
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2: It is 13 minutes after 12 o'clock. A very good afternoon to you and yours, and welcome to yet another exciting edition of the Breeze Sound Show. It's a great afternoon, a great Sunday, sunny afternoon, and I'm so glad that I'm here with you. I mean, it's great. It's always great, you know, spending Sundays with you. And thank you so much as well for making Radio Turf part of your day this beautiful afternoon. This is the station that listens to the people, your 103.8 FM. And I am your host. My name is Noah. And for the next 3 hours, it's going to be me, you, and great music. Your soulful and R&B music. And I know it's so exciting, and I'm so excited as well to be giving you the best Sunday of your life. Thank you so much from wherever you may be listening from, whether you are on the road, whether you are from church, going to church, at home, in the kitchen, about to take a shower, on campus, wherever you may be listening from. Welcome to the show, and I hope you enjoy and just relax and sit back. With that being said as well, we have kickstarted the show with two beautiful sounds. Vusinova, Tandi, with Top Kickstart the Show, and of course, Kek Wellem with I Wouldn't Be a Man. I know those are part of your favorites as well. Stay tuned for more. With that being said as well, before we go further, let's give thanks to the people that matter. Let me send a heartfelt thank you to Brafet for holding it down from 10 to 12 on Serareshi. Do catch him again tomorrow at 9 on that beautiful love show. And of course, as always, let me also thank my senior producer, Peter Ramadileka, for always making sure that everything behind the scenes runs as smoothly as the music you are about to hear. Now, buckle up, because there's so much that's coming this beautiful Sunday afternoon. It's actually worth it, you know? It's actually going to be worth it. So today, I'm asking you, the main talk of the day, what was the final straw that made you cut ties with someone you loved? Maybe it was a sibling, your partner, a best friend, your mom, or even a colleague. Was it one big moment or years of little things adding up? I want you and I to go and unpack that together just after the ad break. And of course, as well, we are having a chat in the second hour with an author, Basadi Kidisang, who joins us to discuss her compelling book, Women Don't Hurt Men, Men Do Hurt Women. I think that's really, really exciting, and I don't want you to miss it. As we wrap up, you know, the second hour, we are having our artist shine on, you know, our very own group that we love so much, The Muffins. We will be profiling them. And at 2 o'clock, you and I will be just taking it easy. And I want you to sharpen those ears, because we will be listening to your Turf R&B and Soul 30-minute uninterrupted mix. And as we wrap up the show, we have a relationship chat where I'm asking, would you rather actually be in that long-distance relationship or not be in any at all? You know, some people would say, nah, it's not a bad idea. It's better than being alone. And someone would say, nah. Does that mean I have to see my person after 6 months? Nah, that wouldn't work for me. That's what's coming on your relationship talk. So wherever you may be listening from today, whether lunch is on the stove, whether you're on the road, like I said, or just soaking yourself up this beautiful Sunday, thank you so much for making the Breeze Sounds part of your day. Well, I am ready, the music is ready, and I want you as well to be ready, because this Sunday is just for you. In any case, you can get in touch with me on 076-914-0815, 076-914-0815. That's my WhatsApp line. In any case you'd like to tell me, no, this is the song that I'd like you to play for me. And of course, you can catch us on Facebook. 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On X, Instagram, and TikTok, we are Radio Turf. And that is a special shout out to Mojaki Tepo, who always ensures that everything is running smoothly. Well, good afternoon to you and yours. Let me give you Hair with a song called Every Kind of Way. Good afternoon and welcome to the show.

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Right, a very warm welcome back to the Bree Sounds Show. This beautiful Sunday right here on Radio Tip, the station that listens to the people. My name is Snow Wakanamashab, and I'm so glad that you're here with me. If you have just joined in, this is your ultimate number one beautiful companion for this beautiful Sunday, because we all talk music, conversations, and just a great chilled Sunday vibe. Well, for now, I am here to give Mpo Rashidu, who actually requested me to play him, three beautiful sounds. He is listening all the way from Unit C. He actually requested beautiful sounds. One, Alicia Keys, Distance and Time. And of course, Vusinova and Isaac Linda. And he asked to wrap it all up with a beautiful sound that we love all, Zonke Feelings. So you can also be like him and request any three songs on any, you know, Sunday that you like to just participate in. What you can do is to send me all those, you know, songs and request on 076-914-0815. And before I give him to him, I give these songs to him. Well, I am asking a question this Sunday, and the question to you is, there's a point in life, you know, relationships are, I think they are the most valuable parts of our lives, you know, whether it's family, friends, or colleagues, right? We invest our time, we invest our trust and our hearts into the people around us. But sometimes a relationship reaches a point where walking away feels like it's the only option. So today's question for you is, what was your final straw that made you cut ties with someone you loved? 076-914-0815. Let me know. Send me your voice note or your thoughts or text, whatever it is, just so that we can have this conversation. We will be expanding on it shortly after this triple play requested by Mpo. Mpo, enjoy, and thank you so much for such a great choice. Can also be like him, like I said. But yeah, a very happy Sunday to you and yours, and a very good afternoon. Welcome to the Bree Sounds Show.

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0: An awesome triple play from our very own from Unit C listening. Thank you so much for such a beautiful, beautiful, beautiful choice of sounds. Well, your time is 39 minutes after 12. My name is Neo Wagaramashap and welcome to the Breeze Sounds Show right here on Radio Turf, the station that listens to the people. It's a Sunday, a beautiful warm one for that matter, and I hope you are doing so well from wherever you are. And my job today is to just help you relax. You know, Monday is just here. I know for some of you it's such a drag, you don't want to go to that place anymore. Some of you it's quite stressful because now you've got nowhere to go. But my biggest aim is to just remind you that, you know, you're the best thing that has ever happened, and it's okay to just sit down and breathe and not do anything, you know, just to take it easy on a Sunday. And that's why I'm back with the talk of the day, the talk of this beautiful Sunday. And I'm asking you, what was the final straw that made you cut ties with someone you loved? You know, you get to a point where you're just like, no, I can't do this anymore. I'm tired and I don't want to do this. I'm not continuing in this. I'm not allow you to come. I'm not going to allow you to bully me anymore. And I am choosing my own sanity, my own peace, and I'm working on my mental health. Because there's this also famous saying that goes, people don't just wake up one day and stop caring. Most of the time, relationships don't end because of one agreement. That one we can agree, right? They end because of the repeated hurt, the broken trust, or the unmet expectations, or just simply growing apart. And sometimes the people who are closest to us are often the ones we expect to understand us the most. But unfortunately, life doesn't work like that. Life doesn't always give us what we need, right? They're the ones we celebrate with, you know, the ones we cry with and lean on during life's toughest moments. And that is why sometimes when you leave that one individual, when you choose to walk away from that individual, it hurts so much, you know? It hurts so much. A sibling who's there who constantly disrespects your boundaries, you know? That colleague who's just so toxic. You know, or your parent that never wants to listen. All they want is money, money, money all the time, you know. It can be a difficult one to talk about. But I need you to tell me, what was that final straw that made you say, this I won't be able to tolerate. 076-914-0815. 076-914-0815. Sometimes it's just that friend who only remembers you when they need a favor. You know, they're stuck somewhere and they think, oh, gonna have Neo. I have Mapula that can help me out. And that's when they reach out. It could be a colleague who is just always daunting your mental health. They're always toxic. They bully you, you know. Or someone that you've stood by for years, but who never seems to stand by you. And then that moment just comes when you're just like, this is the final straw. I'm done, you know. And it might not even look dramatic to anyone else, you know. It could be one broken promise too many, another lie, another betrayal, another moment where you realized you were giving far more than you were receiving. Or maybe you simply woke up one day and realized that protecting your peace had become one important thing than holding on to a relationship that was always draining you. And that's when you start glowing, by the way. That's when you start glowing and people are like, oh, you look good now, you know? But I'd like to hear from you. What happened? If only you're comfortable talking about it, let me know. This is the Breeze Sounds Show where we unwind, where we calm down a little bit and where we breathe. Just be sure not to go anywhere. It's a song by Adele, To Be Loved. And I think that's mainly what we need in this life. To be loved. Good afternoon to you and yours, and welcome to the Breeze Sounds Show.
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0: After Traction featuring Malik and Press Sokuphatha Kahle. I think this is just a dangerous thing to be told, or no, I won't disappoint you. Because the truth is, you know, you never confirm anyone. 1 minute you guys are good, 1 minute. It's chai, you know, which reminds me, you know, if you get to a point where you just want to block that individual, just like how I did it, just do it, you know, just do it. You know, this person doesn't value you. They don't see you. So why not, you know? Why not choose yourself? Why not walk away? Which brings us to 6 minutes before 1 o'clock. And just to remind you, I asked a question. Or what was that final straw that made you cut ties with that one individual that you dearly loved so much? Could be a friend. You know, maybe it could be your parent. You know, there was a point where you were like, you're my mom, but this does more harm than good. So how about I walk away? We have people who do that, you know. It was a colleague, you know, that you dearly adored. Or anyone in your life, your sibling, you know, which is sad. Or anyone, you know. And I asked you to let me know on 076-914-0815. But we are wrapping up the conversation. We're wrapping up the first hour because there's still so much to explore in the second hour. And I have a few questions, a few comments. One from Ronze Mashapa. The reason why they decided to cut ties with that one person is because they realized that there is more to life. Beautiful. And your mental health matters a lot more than that person. I agree. I mean, if you are drowning, why keep them on your side? If they can't, you know, pour into your cup, why do you exhaust yourself pouring into their cup? Khotsofa Josekamela as well says, I realize she's not a good person for me. She's always in competition with the people around me. Wants me to only put attention on her as my friend. Okay. I can imagine how exhausting that feels. You know, we do have friends who believe that if you are my friend, then you are not allowed to have any other friend outside our friendship, which is so toxic. Because what do you mean? What do you mean? Can't I make other connections? Brian Moranet is saying, for the sake of peace, always prioritize yourself and have a purpose of having someone in your life. Happy Sunday. Thank you so much, Brian. These are some of the comments that you guys had to share, your thoughts that you had to share with me. And I appreciate each and every one of them. Well, I think this Sunday, what we need to know is that you are important and you deserve the greatest happiness this universe can offer. So be it that you cut those people, I'm not encouraging, you know, bad or just for you to walk away, but if you can't anymore, trust me, I would understand, you know. And we don't need to suffer because of the people around us. Well, it is 3 minutes before we can hit 1 o'clock. I'm still with you. And just to remind you, in the second hour we are having a chat with an author, Basadi wrote a very beautiful book that would make you question some things that are happening in this world. It's titled Women Don't Hurt Men, Men Do Hurt Women. Not all men, but enough to matter, of course. So let's find out about the book in the second hour. It would be great if you would stick around and let's find out together what is it all about. The Breeze Sounds Show, right here on Radio 2 of the station that listens to the people. A very good afternoon to you and yours, and welcome to the station that listens to the people. This is Radio 2.
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9: MEC for Transport and Community Services, Mrs. Susan Violet Mata, is saddened to learn of the two accidents which claimed lives within the Skokone district. The first accident occurred along the R55 road between Stoffberg and Rosenkral in the Elias Motswaledi municipality. The crash involved a Volkswagen Polo, a combi, and a truck. This resulted in 5 passengers perishing on the scene. Recklessness cannot be ruled out, although investigations are underway. The other accident, which involved a Polo and a TERS, occurred on the road D4370 from Phokwane to Mampogo, Makhuduthamaga Municipal.
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0: beautiful double play helped kickstart the second hour of the show. This is The Breeze Sounds, a Gavi Division, Hallucination, and of course our very own Angie Stone with More Than a Woman. Your time is 15 minutes after 1 o'clock and a very good afternoon to you and yours. Welcome to The Breeze Sounds. Let's also not forget to give thanks to Sontaga, who came through with the news updates at exactly 1 o'clock. Do catch her again at the top of the hour at 3 o'clock. Well, right at the moment, I'm so excited because we are about to get into a very fascinating, interesting book review. And I would like to tell you that books always challenge, you know, the way we think, you know, and they always have a way of encouraging us to reflect on our experiences, question long-held beliefs, and sometimes they help start conversations we've been avoiding. And today's book does exactly that. It's titled Women Don't Hate Men, Men Do Hate Women. Not all men, but enough to matter. This book was written by Rosa Basadi Kidisang, an author, researcher, and an advocate. And from the title alone, you can tell there's so much more that we are going to learn today. And joining us this afternoon is the author herself to share what inspired her to write this book, the message she hopes you as a reader will take away, and the conversation that she believes us as people we need to have. Basadi, good afternoon and welcome to The Breeze Sounds Show.
1: Good afternoon, Neo, and good afternoon, listeners all over South Africa. Thank you very much for having me in your show in South Africa. It's such a privilege for me.
0: Oh, by the way, Kidisang is from Botswana. I actually forgot to mention that. Thank you so much.
1: Yeah, that's very important. That's very important. And for me, it's actually, it's a pride for me. And it's very important for the listeners to know that I am in Botswana. But somehow, the book has got its presence in South Africa because it was published in South Africa.
0: Amazing. Well, you know what? We are one. We are one. And I'm so excited to have you on the show today. And thank you so much for making time for us. And I think without any waste of time, because I have a lot of questions and I'm sure the listeners as well would like to learn about the book, tell me, you know, let me just start by congratulating you on the release of the book.
1: What inspired
0: you to write this beautiful book? You know, it's titled Women Don't Hate Men, Men Do Hate, you know, Women. Not all men, but enough to matter. What inspired you to write this book?
1: And thank you very much for reading the title the way it is, because some people, they rush to reading the first part of the title and they leave the most important part, which actually qualifies the title to be given the attention that it deserves. That's not an emotional book. Okay. It's not an emotional book like one would say when they just have the first glimpse of the title. Mm-hmm. And I don't call that a book. It is not just a book. It's actually a tool. I call it a tool because it's a book that when you are reading it, it's going to force you to reflect. When you are reading it and you are a woman, it's going to guide you to your proper healing. And it's a fierce conversation starter. It is just like that. And yes, what inspired me to write this book, like many women now, I've gone through that. I've been through harm. And not only that, I've gone through harm directly, but I've watched a lot of women going through that. Right in my mother's house, sisters, my relatives, my cousins, my neighbors, my mother, my grandmother, my aunt, a lot of women, I've watched them, I've observed them going through a lot. And for years, we are all observing the stories that many people know, but very few people can openly discuss that. And I've personally decided that because I have a skill that I've been given free of charge by God, which is writing, interpreting situations, analyzing them. Let me just package this message and give it to people so that we start a conversation around this. And I can tell you now, the time is now. The title is coming at a very strategic time, and it's necessary, and it's just intentional, because we really have to talk about these things. We cannot just normalize hearing that a woman has been killed, and it's like it's now becoming part of our language, is now becoming part of the vocabulary. Let's talk about it.
0: Mm-hmm.
1: Let's talk about the real harm. Let's never ask the questions, what did she do? Let's talk about the real issues. Yeah.
0: Basadi, thank you so much for that. You know, as I'm listening to you, I'm just like reflecting on myself as well and all the situations that we have faced in the society.
1: The book has already started working.
0: You know, it's working already. And I think the title itself, it's so bold. You know, when you sent me the synopsis, I was like, okay, this is quite a title. It captured my attention immediately. And I want to ask you, why did you choose this title? And what message did you want readers to receive before they even opened the first page?
1: Yes, the title is bold because I wanted to be explicit.
0: Okay.
1: I didn't want to mince.
0: Mm.
1: I wanted a spade to be called a spade. And the title was never intended to shock people for the sake of publicity.
0: Mm-hmm.
1: It was chosen because uncomfortable truths often require uncomfortable conversations, like the one that book is actually has already started. We are having a conversation right now.
0: Sure.
1: And with that title, there's a subtitle that is actually just as important as the title.
0: Mm.
1: Those six words, not all remembered enough to matter, they are not just there to decorate the book.
0: Mm.
1: I'm not saying with those few words, I'm not saying every woman, I mean, every man is abusive.
0: Mm-hmm.
1: I'm saying enough women have experienced a harm that society can no longer treat it as isolated incidents.
0: Mm.
1: Enough women need attention now. Their voices matter. And we need to pay attention to the harm, and we need to try and also protect the men.
0: Mm.
1: Let's assume maybe they don't know what they are doing.
0: Mm-hmm.
1: And let's call them to pause and pay attention so that we can have that conversation. Maybe they are under pressure. It needs us to relieve them that pressure so that we can talk about the real issues. And before anyone opens the book, I hope they understand that this is not a book about attacking men. It is a book about confronting behaviors that continue to destroy families and communities. The time is now for us to stop and inculcate a culture of compassion amongst our society.
0: Yeah, I agree. I mean, for us to be able to heal, we need to be able to understand what exactly the root cause of that particular situation is about, right? So I agree.
1: Yes.
0: Absolutely. And now, I'm also aware, Basadi, that, you know, early in the book you wrote, or rather you write, what if the harm we struggled to name has quietly become normal? What does that statement mean? And if you were to just give it to my listeners today, what would you like? How would you like to elaborate on that?
1: We believe that the most abusive man is the one that hits a woman and leaves bruises on the woman's body.
0: Sure.
1: But sometimes the most dangerous harm is not the harm that leaves bruises. It is the harm that society has accepted as just the way relationships are. Men and women in relationships, they will fight. That's not normal. That's so abnormal. And many people have normalized emotional neglect, manipulation, controlling behavior, intimidation, humiliation, and silence. We have normalized that. And when it's done by a man, it's even worse, because we even say, ah, it's just a man, what can we do? As if for them, they have that right to cause harm. But when it's a woman, I'm telling you, the internet will break on that day. Because we don't expect, anticipate, or allow a woman to cause harm back. So these are the cultures that we have to challenge and say, no one has been given the right to cause harm. And the other one is forced to accept that harm, normalize it, because it's coming from that one that is allowed to cause harm. Women are often told, be patient, that's how men are, keep your family together. And over time, those messages make unhealthy relationships appear normal. And a woman end up knowing that, okay, when I'm in marriage, when I'm in a relationship that I want to stay longer in, I just have to accept harm, because that will help me keep my marriage together. That will help me keep my family together. And a lot of women, they will tell you, I'm just in this marriage just for my kids.
0: So sad.
1: It's not normal, Neo.
0: So sad.
1: It's not normal, I'm telling you. It's not. Yeah.
0: And I really appreciate that you have broadened up the situation. I mean, the whole, you know, conversation to emotional harm, you know. Because half of the time when people talk about abuse, all they think of is physical abuse. So I appreciate
1: it's physical abuse. You know, even when you go to the police station to report, they would even ask for evidence.
0: Sure.
1: How am I going to show a scar of an emotional harm?
0: Of course.
1: How will I do that? Sometimes even when my psychologist has written a report, they will still doubt it. They will even, especially when the psychologist is a man, they will even go to an extent of saying, ah, why? No wonder. You know, that's painful.
0: Very much.
1: That's painful.
0: I know as we started this conversation, you mentioned that this book was not an emotional book. It was a tool. But I think today, as we are talking, someone out there, they have, you know, they might be emotional based on what you're saying, because these are some of the harsh realities that are happening in our Black communities. And
1: I'd like to
0: touch more on accountability because of time. And I can tell we can talk. Let's talk a little bit about accountability, which is a recurring theme throughout the book.
1: Yeah.
0: And in your view, what does accountability look like in healthy relationships for both men and women?
1: Accountability looks like this now. I have a responsibility as a partner in the house.
0: Sure.
1: My responsibility is to, as a woman, I'll put it as natural as it has been put, is to take care of the kids. When things are not going according to the expectations or the responsibilities assigned to me in the house, I have to feel sorry, bad, and take responsibility, ultimately account for failing to do the bare minimum that I was expected to do. And I have to show respect to my partner and my kids. That's showing accountability. The accountability that I'm talking about in this book now is where men believe they are entitled to cause harm to women. And even when women show them that it is painful, it hurts, they don't care. They see you as dramatic. They see you as just crazy, talkative. They don't look at you. And see, at least if they can't feel it, see it from your eyes that indeed this person is not the same as I met her. A lot has changed. Maybe she's telling the truth. She is under pain. Let me pause and try to understand from her perspective what is causing this pain. Accountability means a man deciding the way they usually decide to have another partner. And when I ask him about that partner, I am at fault that I can even be sentenced to death without trial by that man. They will never find it responsible for them to account for doing things that, if I am the one doing them, they will kill me. It's only painful when it's them on the side of receiving the harm. And it's normal when they are causing the harm to a woman. Accountability means saying, as a man, I am the leader of this house. I have to protect, not to cause harm in this house. You know, let's take it to the pitch. South Africa, congratulations to Bafana Bafana. I support Bafana Bafana. When Zebras is not there, I support Bafana Bafana, which means I support Bafana Bafana more often because my team is hardly there
0: at
1: the
0: one.
1: Big tournament. we are one. We are family. So. And when the team comes back, is the coach that everyone is talking about kicking him out of the team. Not the team players. Why? Because the coach is the coach. He's expected to provide direction so that the team doesn't fail. But when it comes to families, still, the structure remains the same. Mm. At the top is the man,
0: sure,
1: the leader.
0: Mm-hmm.
1: But when it comes to the responsibilities and accountabilities of having the family working together, the family not collapsing, it's they rest on a woman.
0: Mm.
1: Why are we doing that to ourselves?
0: Mm.
1: We shouldn't do that. These are the conversations that I want us to talk, to engage into. Let us talk about real things. What is it that we are ignoring?
0: Mm.
1: A leader is a leader. A leader should provide direction.
0: Mm.
1: And when it comes to home, even at work, there are a lot of theories that leadership is dealing things that are being used now.
0: Of course.
1: Where they will tell you that the leader should even provide emotional support to his team so that the tasks are done accordingly.
0: Mm.
1: Why can't we apply that in our homes?
0: Why is it
1: you
0: so
1: know when
0: difficult?
1: There's divorce, mm-hmm. when there's divorce, they look at a woman and they judge the woman than the man.
0: Why didn't you keep it together? What did you
1: exactly.
0: do wrong? Yeah,
1: everything is in this book now.
0: Mm. I need to get
1: yes.
0: one. I need to get one, and
1: it
0: I'm
1: is.
0: Sure
1: you will
0: our listeners,
1: you will definitely get one.
0: My listeners would love to get one as well, guys. It's 30 minutes after 1 o'clock. I wish Basadi and I had, you know, the whole hour to unpack this book. Unfortunately, because of time, you know, we are actually wrapping up the conversation about the book written "Don't Hurt Men." Women don't hurt men. Sorry, men do hurt
1: yes.
0: women. Not all men, but enough to matter. So we are wrapping up the conversation, Basadi, right? And as we wrap up, I love that. Tell me, if readers, you know, or rather, what one main message would you like to leave with my listeners? Or what would you like your readers to leave with after reading this beautiful written book?
1: I would like the readers and the listeners to know that, and I hope they will remember this.
0: Mm.
1: Love is never measured by how much pain someone can endure. And then they say they really love me.
0: Mm.
1: But how much dignity, respect, and safety two people create for one another.
0: Mm.
1: Because this book actually tries to guide us towards that. And if I may add one final thought.
0: Mm.
1: This book is more than a book. It is an invitation to reflect, to heal, to take responsibility, and to begin the conversations that many families have avoided for far too long.
0: Mm.
1: And to men, this book is just calling you to take accountability, not to attack you. Be part of the conversation. Without you, we cannot win.
0: Of course.
1: You are part and parcel of this.
0: Mm. Mm.
1: Yes.
0: How do we get the book, Basadi? Quickly, tell me. Tell us, how do we get the book?
1: Well, you can get the book... I think it's because I couldn't say no to your call now. I didn't make proper arrangements for how quick one can get the book
0: okay.
1: from South Africa. But because my publisher in South Africa, I believe that will be arranged. But at the moment, people can send me emails to, let us spell it, it's very difficult.
0: Okay.
1: It's RB. And Botoko, RB Botoko. Botoko is BOTLHOKO @yahoo.com.
0: Okay.
1: That's RB Botoko @yahoo.com. Alternatively, the simplest way, people can WhatsApp me at +267 7169 8558 +267 7169 8558. I'm very quick to respond. That I can assure them. Yes.
0: Basadi, my darling, thank you so much for joining us today. It has been amazing, you know, learning a little bit about the book. And I'm sure, you know, that this definitely will be a starter for, or rather a spark to, or rather, you know, a tool to help us spark those conversations that need to be heard.
1: Thank you so much for coming through.
0: And
1: I'm looking forward to having more talks in South Africa and even having more direct meetings in South Africa.
0: Of course. We'd love to have you here. Thank you so much, guys. That was Basadi Kidisang. And I'd like to thank her once more for joining us on the Bree Sounds Show. Wow, there's so much that he has to say. You know, I love it. There's so much I have learned as well. And I think she's right. You know, there's no way we can handle or solve a problem without having to understand what the root cause is. And we're not saying men are bad. No, no. We're just trying to say what is wrong, you know? What is wrong that you behave in this way? And how can we assist you in ensuring that you are a better man? So that we don't hurt women, you know? And yeah, this is the Bree Sounds. This is how it sounds. What a beautiful conversation that I had with her. Just be sure not to go anywhere. Your time is 35 minutes after 1 o'clock. More music coming right up. And of course, we'll have more and more conversations after the ad break. This one is a song by India Arre. Beautiful. Good afternoon to you and yours, and enjoy the sound.

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The Muffins sound check. That was the song that I had given you, bringing us all the way to 13 minutes before 2 o'clock. Well, when I think of the Muffins, I always think of how they're just, you know, a celebration of soul, harmony, and African identity. Some groups would make you music that you'd hear, but others actually make music that you feel. And the Muffins have done both. And that's why I love them so much, and I know you love them as well. So I want to say good afternoon to you and yours once more, and welcome to The Breeze Sounds Show. If you had just joined in, thank you so much for coming through. I hope you are having a wonderful Sunday from wherever you may be listening from. So now, on The Breeze Sounds, every Sunday, we get to celebrate the artist whose music, rather, continues to inspire us and tell stories of who we are. And today's spotlight is one of South Africa's most refreshing and distinctive musical group, and that is The Muffins. So it was formed, if you didn't know, it was formed back in the early 2010s. And The Muffins, you know, they have been amazing since. If you never knew about them, they're just a collective of talented musicians who decided to come together through their shared love for music, creativity, and African storytelling. And rather than chasing trends, this is what we see on a daily basis.

But soulful and timeless, and their sound is just so difficult to place into just one genre because it's just so beautiful, and that's exactly what makes them special. So it is a very beautiful, you know, effortlessly blended group that focuses on Afro soul, jazz, funk, you know, gospel, rock, folk, and even traditional African rhythm. And what they do is to create music that feels both modern and deeply rooted and African identity. And I think as I look back and just, you know, just to look back and think of what had happened earlier, one of their defining moments in their journey came when they competed on The X Factor South Africa. I don't know if you remember, but it was just one of the most epic times of my life. And although they didn't win the competition, they did win something equally important, and that was the hearts of South Africans. You and I, you know, through their rich harmonies, their live musicianship, and also they originally introduced them to a national audience and laid the foundation for a successful career. And soon after that, they released music that showcased exactly who they were as artists. If you know Mseven's Wendod, you'd remember that was their breakthrough single, which became a very beautiful nationwide favorite, one of my faves as well, you know. They actually sang it and, you know, the whole nation, the South African nation went, you know, mad. It went mad, you know. And yeah, I think this is just a bit of, about the Muffins and what set them apart, you know, is their commitment to live music. Their performances are also known for powerful vocals, rich harmonies, and exceptional musicianship, reminding you and I's audience that great music don't need to rely on all these gimmicks, you know? It simply needs authenticity, which is something that we lack nowadays. Everyone wants to be like the other person. You know? So I'm just gonna give you a song, another song by the Muffins, Mseven's Wendod. But before I do that, I think I need to remind you that they are more than a band, you know? They have become ambassadors for proudly African music, also proving that local sounds can be both contemporary and globally appealing. Maybe let me know which one is your favorite from the Muffins. You can do that on 0769140815, 0769140815. Who knows, maybe I'll give it to you as we wrap up the second hour of the Breeze Sounds Show. This one is called Umsebenzi Wendoda, just for you. Enjoy it, relax, and yeah, go grab a glass of something, glass of wine, cup of coffee, and just enjoy. Good afternoon to you and yours, and welcome to the Breeze Sounds Show.

0: o ka ba o le boy rama mabolo go ba dropong kgolo ya Polokwane re netefatsa gore o gwetse tshedimoso o ithabisho le tlhotlheletso go Radio TEF 103.8 FM setiši sa botheletša batho.
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5: Mr. Chancellor, I have the honor to present the following graduates whose names appear in the program and have complied with the requirements of the degree, Bachelor of Education Honors in Adult and Community Education and Training.
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Happy Sunday to you and yours. A very good afternoon and welcome to the Brisons Show. Well, you're still chilling with myself, Noah, and we are now in the third and the last hour of the show. Yeah, I can't believe it. Time has flied. The show is getting old, but the most important thing is you are still here with me, you know, for the remaining minutes. And that's why just to top it off and just to allow you to relax and, you know, unwind, let me give you your uninterrupted 30-minute Turf and R&B soul mix, where I'm going to be giving you time with your music just to unwind, just to relax and, you know, allow the music to do the talking. We've been talking, right? But I think because it's Sunday, you know, Sunday is all about music, soulful vibes and everything. So I need you to relax, sit back and just enjoy all those beautiful sounds that will be coming. Starting that with Robin S, We Are In This Together. And of course, Michael Jackson, Don't Walk Away will follow. More songs will follow like Jesse Ware, Say You Love Me. And of course, Teddy Pendergrass with Through the Falling Rain. More will follow. See you guys just after 30 minutes. And after that, we'll be getting straight into our relationship talk. Do not go anywhere, but for now, just sit back and enjoy the music. Good afternoon to you and yours, and I hope you're having a wonderful one.

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0: A beautiful one from Wapili Closer. We also had New Edition, Thin in Love, and of course, Musa Nomkhita, bringing us all the way to 30 minutes. 30 minutes after the hour, 2 o'clock. And I hope you had enjoyed that beautiful 30-minute uninterrupted R&B and soul mix right here on Radio Top, the station that listens to the people. This is still your Bree Sounds show with myself. My name is Nell Maharamashab, and it's so exciting, and you know, I'm so happy that you are still right here with me. Good afternoon, happy Sunday to you and yours. I hope, you know, as you were listening to those songs, you know, I think, you know, as I was listening to it, I just realized how powerful music is. You know, powerful, how powerful music is, because music always has a funny way of reminding us of the people we've loved, you know, the lessons that we have learned, and sometimes the choices we've had to make in our relationships. I want you and I to keep that energy going, because right now it's time for our relationship talk, you know. And today's question is simple. And I think some of you might have a thing or two to say to this, you know. We've been there, you know, having to make a choice around long-distance relationships kind of vibes. So I'm asking you, what would you rather be in a long-term relationship? I mean, a long-distance relationship, rather, or not be in a relationship at all, you know? He's in Mpumalanga, you are in Polokwane. Or even worse, he's in KZN. You are based in Mpumalanga. What's the deal there? Are you taking it? Are you going with it? Or would you just rather be single? Because some people would say, oh yeah, well, as long as I can video call him at night for 4 hours, then I'm good. Someone may say, there's no way I'm not getting touched for that long, you know? And it's okay. Whatever that you decide on, it's okay. I mean, there's a lot to choose from, you know? You have your own reasons why you would choose to get into a relationship, a long-distance relationship with someone or not. I mean, would you choose the comfort that comes with it? Companionship and the commitment that comes with, you know, building a life with someone over many years? Or would you rather just stay single and say, I'd rather enjoy my freedom, my independence, and the ability to live life entirely on your own terms? I mean, someone would say, nah man, I can't deal with the bus tickets, you know, the plane tickets, the driving, fuel is expensive, you know. It's okay. I mean, that's on you. You get to decide what you want with your own life, right? But one would say, ah man, just having someone on your end, someone by your side, someone to call, you know, when there's a queue that you can't handle at home affairs, you know, someone to just complain to about, you know, that's just about it. You know, some people even dream of finding that one person to grow old with. Some believe that being single just gives them the peace of mind, fewer complications, and more time to focus on themselves. So where do you stand? 0769140815, 0769140815. Tell me, long distance relationship or nothing at all? This is our relationship talk today on this beautiful Sunday, the 19th of July, 2026. Let me know. You can drop in your comments, your thoughts, your voice note, or just a text. Like I said, 0769140815. I'll be glad to hear what you guys' thoughts are. Oh, that brings us to 34 minutes after 2 o'clock. I'm still with you. Just be sure not to go anywhere. Let me do the Bree Sounds show right here on Radio Top. Good afternoon to you and yours.
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2: And believe me, it's not because I don't love you, girl. It's really because I'm not in love with you.

What an honest song from Atlantic Star, My First Love. I don't want to waste your time. I just need to get over my first love. It happens. It happens. I also gave you Can You Stop the Rain by Pierre Bryson just before that. And all those two beautiful sounds are bringing us all the way to 14 minutes before we can hit 3 o'clock. Well, my time in the studio is getting old and I'm about to bounce. But just to wrap up our thoughts around our relationship talk today. Are you in that long distance relationship because it's your first love and you can't get over them? It happens. I'm not judging. Are you in that relationship, that long distance relationship, because you know they're financing everything? You know, you're not short of anything. Anything you need, you just call and it's taken care of. It happens. Or are you just generally in love with this person and the only reason why you are in this relationship is because you really want to see it work, which is an amazing thing, isn't it? It is. And I think It takes a skill, you know, to make it work, especially if you guys are in a long distance relationship. Sometimes, yes, it's tiring, it's everything, but it takes that one special skill, which some of it may be communication, you know, communicating right. But for some, it can still be a challenge. But so I have two beautiful comments over here. So Solomon, Solomon is not being fair. The only reason why he decided to be in a long distance relationship is that the ones that are close to him are not as pretty as he'd like. Solomon, why are you saying that? That is so rude. What are you saying about us? Because he's listening all the way from Toronto. Solomon, you need to, I don't know, your choice of words, my brother. Nah, that's not right. But thank you so much for sharing your honest thoughts with me. I have another one for from Mokheta over here. Mokheta is saying, for me, long distance relationships are too difficult. Love is not only about talking on the phone, it's also about being present, sharing experiences and building a life together. I would rather wait for someone who's close by than constantly feel like I'm missing a part of my relationship. Mokheta wants to do ice cream dates. Mokheta wants to go out occasionally. She wants to be touched, you know. She wants to just lay there with you, which is okay. Thank you so much, Mokheta. She's listening all the way from Mutindi. Thank you so much for sharing your thoughts with me. Well, it is 12 minutes before we can hit 3 o'clock. And sooner or later, I need to bounce. Well, Jess is coming through. Khorinya Jess is coming through with Minora from 3 o'clock till 5 o'clock. So I need to make a way for him, right? But before I do that, just to wrap up the show, I have some last words just for you. Some last words just for you to help you, you know, carry yourself in this new week. And, you know, I think this goes to everyone who's just trying to refind, you know, to refind their voice, to refind themselves, to get in touch with their old self, you know, at some point. And I hope that you have the biggest glow up, right? I hope every version of you that ever doubted yourself slowly fades into the background. I also hope your glow, or rather you glow up, is the kind that can't be captured in a photograph, the kind that feels like everything you've been wanting to become. And I hope you fall so deeply in love with your life that you walk away from anything that makes you forget what you deserve. And I hope as well that life surprises you with everything you thought you had missed, everything you quietly prayed for, and everything

from now, you look back with gratitude for all the things that you did that didn't work out, because they made room for everything that did. That being said, thank you so much for being here with me on the Breathe Sounds show this beautiful Sunday afternoon. The great part is, this is not the end. What you can do is to catch me again tomorrow, Midday Experience, 12 to 3 o'clock. But till then, please be sure to actually be the best version of yourself. Whatever that you do, try to be the best version of yourself. You know, show up, light up that room, smile, be kind. Yeah. Grace yourself. Grace yourself. It is 10 minutes before 3 o'clock. Until then, have a lovely Sunday afternoon. This is my cue and I'm out. I'm leaving you with a song from Shy, Come With Me. I really wish you could come with me, but yeah, I'll find you guys here tomorrow again. Minoru is coming through soon. I wish I was not leaving, actually. I wish I was not leaving. But yeah, till then, have a lovely afternoon. And thank you so much for spending this one with me. Good afternoon.

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1: Ke a leboga motheletsi Thobela. 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
2: I think he'd be dismayed at vigilantism. Nobody can have admiration for that. He also would never encourage hatred of one African toward another. And while he probably would say to us, he admonishes the government for not managing immigration properly and efficiently, there's no way in which he would encourage one African to hate another.
1: Maphodisa ka mono province ya Limpopo ka tlase ga seledi sa Capricorn a go logile ba go nonelwa ba mengwaga e magareng ga e 29 le 41 bao ba mantšhwana go le molato wa go thuba dikgwebo. 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

0: Radio Turf sitishi ke sauthile ja batho motheletsi wo molotsana ko ile gore o tsego Jonathan Butler a tatsebeng ya gago a re many faces pele ga yona fa Budaza came through ka go se le gore e bitswa kgera ke tshepo gore o tatsa menwana ke tsase ba ga se motheletsi ke go amogela lenaneng la kgodung ya jazz Sunday and say Saturday 19 July 2026. 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
4: 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Nobody can have admiration for that. He also would never encourage hatred of one African toward another. 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

Butumatiso, she comes to us saying giphelele, hallelujah, hallelujah. This is Butumatiso. I told rena fa mutheletse are giphelele mutheletse go pala fa gore this is the 18th song on this gospel top 20 right here on Radio Tef 103.8 Radio Tef 103.8 FM rather. Time it is 5:27 right here. Mutheletse, as I said, this is the time for our verse. You know what again, Mutheletse, ke tlisha fa wena in this moment, wherever you are, whoever you are with on this beautiful Sunday, just know that Philippians 4 verse 4 to 5, it comes to you saying, rejoice in the name of Lord always. I will say it again, rejoice. Let your gentleness be evident to all, because the Lord is near. Mutheletse, this is Philippians 4 verse 4 coming to us saying that rejoice in the Lord always. I will say it again, rejoice. Let your gentleness be evident to all, because the Lord is near. E ke bolela ka spedi fa mutheletse e re thabang moreneng ke busheletsa ke re thabang go bana ga ile morena Jesu o batamitse ga senna. It's Philippians 4 verse 4 to 5 coming to us saying, thabang moreneng ke busheletsa ke re thabang gobane ge ile morena Jesu o batamitse. This is simply means that in whatever you do in your life, just know that at the end of that thing, you have to rejoice in the Lord. You have to rejoice for whatever that you have achieved. For whatever that you have achieved, you must rejoice in it. Whatever that you have gone through, rejoice in the Lord. Because if it was not God, perhaps whatever you have achieved, nkebe o sa gona go achieve. This is what a verse is saying. Rejoice in the Lord always. I will say it again, rejoice. Let your gentleness be evident to all, because the Lord is near. Ere botho ba gago a bo bona ga le sechabeng. Let your kindness be evident to all. Don't just be nice in the corners. Let your kindness be known by everybody. 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And right now I'm going to give Eloiso coming to us saying Intliziyo featuring Langa Mavuso. This is the 17th song on this gospel top 20 right here on Radio Tef 103.8 FM. Setiši sa go theletša batho. Gopola fela gore o ka e gokaganya le rena on WhatsApp, and also send us an SMS on 072-914-0815. 072-076 rather 914-0815. Loiso coming to us saying Intliziyo featuring Langa.

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Remember motheletse gore fa this is gospel top 20 mo eleng gore ke ne sepreacher ke ena se Andres setogolo sa ditau setogolo sa ga machetela time it is 40 minutes 40 minutes have gone by. Gona mo iriela ya bohlano. We are still together right here on Radio TF 103.8 FM. Here is Mark 9:23. It says, everything is possible for those who believe. Everything is possible for those who believe. Yes, indeed, it is true. You know, when you believe that one day I will have a family that is well functioning, I will have a job that is well providing, one day I will have a wife, one day I will have kids, one day I will have a job that will be able to provide for my family, one day I will have a car of my dreams. You will have those things. Mark 9:23 coming to us saying everything is possible for those who believe. But ga o tshepa gore o ka ba le seleng gore keng o a senyaka ka ra bophelo bja gago, ga o tshepa fela, ga o tshepa o ebile o dumela, you will have those things. This is Mark coming to us saying those words. When you believe in God, when you believe in God, when you believe in those in yourself, you will have those things that you want. Na fela kore I'm surprised when I hear someone or some people be saying that, you know, I don't trust myself when it comes to this. I don't trust ore I can pass this kind of situation. I don't trust myself or no, I can do this. I'm surprised ore. How is it possible that you don't trust, you don't believe in yourself? How is it possible that you don't believe in God? The very same God who created the world, the very same God who brought you out of Egypt and brought you to the world of, you know, to le fast la masulili knows. How is it possible? You know, so we tend to be surprised when we see people out there achieving things, achieving, getting the jobs of their dreams, cars of their dreams, achieving in their life. You know, we are surprised, hey Hanti, this one now like o dira gang ka yena. No, it's because they believed that God is there for them. They believed in themselves and they also believed in God, that with God, what I want in life, I will get it. They believed that with God, what I want for my family, I will get it. They believed in God that the car of my dreams that I want, I will one day get it. And they got it because they did believe in God. So who are you to not believe in God? Who are you to not believe in yourself? It starts with you. Remember, it starts with you. Guys, atomika wena akitsebe gore o nyaka etjolele kae. For an example, for you to be able to pass there in your classroom, it must start with you. You must start by studying. You must start by studying. You see? So you there is no way that you won't be like you will believe in yourself and now things end up not adding. And while you believe in yourself, if you do believe in yourself, you will be able to get those things that you want in your life. You see? So this is Mark saying that everything is possible for those who believe. And it is indeed possible. If you believe or no, man, you know, let me give you another example. Just because you believed that one day I will be able to get the car of my dreams, and it happens that
you before the car of your dreams, you get, for an example, 1400. That doesn't mean that your dream has now just vanished out of nowhere. So come on, so I'm going to if you are still alive, as long as God is still, you know, providing you or saving you with the life each and every day, giving you a gift of life, just know that whatever you want, just know that you will be able to achieve it. Now it's in Jeremiah 29 verse 11, where it says, as long as you keep on waking up each and every day, just know that God is still with you. God has a plan for you. That is Jeremiah 29 verse 11. Mutele jo pela fa hore we are still on Gospel Top 20. Mo le gore ke ne go file yena Salem Nikelo ga fa etla gore na are halela ka tsa hotseba the 15th song and fa go fa yena Thembing Nkosi din a itla gore na le yena saying dinike amandla are mphe matla morena. And this is the 16th song on this Gospel Top 20. This is Andres Istokolo Saditao, Ari Pine Kamino, Tobet.

And what a beautiful sound by Lighten. I coming to us saying Moya Wami. Mutilicho Gopla Fawor, we are still on Gospel Top 20. This is actually the 14th song out of the Gospel Top 20, the 14th song right now. Here I'm giving you Choini Moutana coming to us also saying La Morena. Habalela ka yona Sunday. Choini Moutana.

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0: And that is a beautiful sound by Paul Palani. Paul Palani coming to us saying the Garab. Remember, this is the only song that led us into the second hour of this show on right here on Radio Tape 103.8 FM Gospel Top 20. Yeah, remember, coming up, it is, or rather, let me mention that this is the 11th song right here on Gospel Top 20. And coming up, we have Khetang Konese also coming up saying, "Oho, Banaba Hisuhle." Remember, those who just tuned in, this is Gospel Top 20 right here on Radio Tape 103.8 FM with Se Andres Stokole Salitao. Those who want to contact us, please WhatsApp and send us WhatsApp calls or WhatsApp text and SMS on 076-914-0815 and 076-914-0815. Like I said, coming up, this is Khetang Konese. I tla gore na le yena fa are oho bana be suhle ke yena fa are mo go re yena o re sorry tsi mmino o mo joange kere. We are just wrapping up our Sunday ela e botsana ile gore ke modimo, like I said, o re baba letse kampho e kholo e le go bophelo a re phine ka mmino
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Hold Me Jesus, Hold Me Jesus. This is a beautiful sound by Dope Tunes World. She comes to us saying, Hold Me Jesus. This is exactly more like what I'm gonna give you right here from the book of Exodus 14, verse 14. It comes to us saying, the Lord will fight for you. You just need to be still. This is Exodus 14, verse 14. Says, the Lord will fight for you. You need to only be still. And this is what Dope Tunes is saying right here, that hold me, Jesus. As long as you stay still, God will fight for you. Whatever the situation you may be going through, just know that God will fight for you. Whatever the situations, it can be family matters, it can be academically so, it can be anyhow, the financial problems that you're facing, just know that God will fight for you. He is the only one who will be able to save you from whatever the situation you are facing. No matter how hard it seems to be. And sometimes you may feel like giving up. You may feel like, no, I can't do this anymore. Sometimes you'll be feeling like, no, I'm tired. I'm tired. And sometimes you also may feel like taking your own life. It happens out there. Many people have done it. They took their own life. Just know that God is there. God will be able to fight for you. God will fight for you. You will find yourself out of that situation. Just stay still and believe in God that He will indeed fight for you. Financially, you may be struggling, not knowing what to do, not knowing how to provide for your family, not knowing how you will be able to pay your debts. Academically, you may not know how you are going to achieve that degree, how you are going to obtain that degree. You may not know how you are going to pass that module, but just know that God is there and He will fight for you. Procrastination may be there dealing with you each and every day. You feel like, no, I'm going to study, but you keep on procrastinating. I'm going to study, but you keep on procrastinating each and every day. Just know that God will fight for you. Be still. Believe in God. As I said earlier, believe in God. Believe. Have a belief that whatever that you want, whatever that you want to achieve in your life, you will be able to achieve it. As long as you still believe in God, He will indeed take you out of that situation. No matter how hard it seems to be to get out of it, God will fight for you. All you need to do is to remain still and believe in Him. He will indeed take you out of that situation. In your marriage, those who are facing challenges in their marriages, please just know that God is there. He sees each and every situation. He sees each and every pain that you're going through. He is there. Just believe in Him. Remember, this is Gospel Top 20. And the one that I just gave you is Exodus 14, verse 14, which says, the Lord will fight for you. All you need is to be still and believe in Him. Remember, Kofilei and Dope Tunes World coming to us saying, Hold Me, Jesus. And that is the 10th song. And the 9th one, it is Nozi Popiri coming to us saying, Umsebenzi, Bayena Nozi Popiri Ari Umsebenzi. Hopla fella Fauri, we are still on Gospel Top 20 Onamo Radio TF 103.8 FM, the station that listens to the people. And those who may need to contact us, recheck a fella Fauli WhatsApp and send us an SMS on 0769140815 and Facebook at Radio TEF 103.8 FM. Let's hear Nozipho Piri coming to us saying Umsebenzi, and while we're still ripping up this beautiful Sunday.

moyeng ho gospel top 20 sontara ka ibia botlhano ho fetla go ya mo shupa mathapama ho radio tef 103.8 fm sitishi sa botlhile tsa batho

Pastor MB Dube. Pastor MB Dube, hallelujah. He comes to us with a beautiful sound, coming to us and saying, Uthando luka Baba. He's here, this man, praising the love of the Lord. He's praising the love that the Lord, Almighty Lord, has given us. You know, it's so beautiful to know that in whatever the situation you may be going through in your life, God will always be there for you. You will always achieve whatever that comes your way. It's very much good to know that in whatever the situation you may be going through, He will be there guiding you through all the way, guiding you through all the challenges, guiding you through all the sacrifices that you do in your life. He is God. He will never forsake us. Ke modimo magona tshothe, ke modimo ele gore ke ne o ile re tshepisa are, as long as I am not done, you know, with you, nge ke be ka shuta. The only God who promises us, and He never fails, you know, to fulfill His promises in our lives. We see that because in many situations that we think that, no, I won't make it out of this situation, He still give us the strength to make it out of those situations. He still do by all means to take us out of those situations. Remember that, you know, He say, they remember that there in the Deuteronomy 6 verse 11 to 12, remember that He said, or rather Deuteronomy 5 verse 6, yes indeed, He remember that He said, I am the Lord your God, the Lord who brought you out of Egypt, out of the land of slavery. He is the only Lord who were able to save us from the land of Egypt. Arincha ka gare ga lefase le boima, lefase la ditlaisego. Arincha arisha lefase la maswele dinosi, lefase la kanana. The only God who were able to save us. So, in your situations, as I said earlier, each and every situation, God is there for you. He will never forsake you. Yes, indeed, we find ourselves in the situations that we think, no man, I'm not gonna make it in this life. I'm not gonna make it in this life. But because of His God, because of He knows what He's doing, because of He knows what He promised for us, He end up taking us out of those situations. And sometimes He puts us in the situations that we end up thinking that, no, God doesn't love me. No, there is no such. God will never put us in a situation that He knows that He will not be able to save us from them. He will never put us in some situations that He knows very well that He won't be able to take us out of those situations. Take those situations that God puts you through, take them as a test. Take them as a test that God wants you to pass. Be a better person and pass those tests. Be a better person and pass those tests. As much as you pass those tests, trust me, that's when you will know that He is God. He will never forsake you in those situations. He will never forsake you in each and every situation that you are struggling in. He puts you there in that situation, in that tough situation for a reason. Hence I'm saying, take it as a test, and you will know that He is God. Ke modimo magona jotlhe ya no ka nnete
ke modimo ma gona jotlhe motheletsi. This is the seventh song that I'm gonna give you by ADBT, coming to us saying uyangihola. Yeah, uyangihola. Actually, it is the sixth song. Itla gore na fa are uyangihola gona mo gospel top 20 right here on Radio TEF 103.8 FM, the station that listens to the people. 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

And again, that is a beautiful sound by Telford Mnyamani coming to us saying, Uthando luka Baba. Yeah, he's also, you know, praising the love of the Lord, the love of the Lord. Modimo ile go ile gore ke ne o re sa re ba baletse ka mphoegolo ile go bophelo ka fa. And yeah, we are still cruising nicely here on Gospel Top 20 on Mogo Radio Tef 103.8 FM. We are still with Se Andresi. Awa nako shile mponcha fala gore it is 41 minutes mola go tswa iringela ya botshelela, and re sa kharitela ka gare ga siripa sela sa bofelo ona mo Gospel Top 20. 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

Utility Kayuna, you from Divine Source SA, coming to us saying Igamalako featuring Eba Sondo rather. General Organ Mutilichi, I gave you at this time. 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

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Philharmonic Orchestra ba re matsalo motheletse yesterday was the 18th of July as we marked Nelson Mandela Day. It was a day that reminded us of the incredible legacy of Dada Nelson Mandela and the values he stood for, the compassion, the forgiveness, equality and services for others. Homme has 67 minutes ere go potja gore motho yo mongwe le yo mongwe o na le matla a go dira phapano through a simple act of kindness, spending the 67 minutes to make a difference, offering your services to other people. Motheje go meka se sebaka re o fa yona Voices of the Nation ba re sia go tumisa homme. After that we're going to be having our guest go mere tla ka yena gore na o re tshwaretseng ka letela gagwe la mmino wa dikhware, especially his Saske preparations for this year and also last year. Motheletse go methabela ko sha ilatelang go tjo yona Voices of the Nation ba re sia go tumisa homme. If you're just tuned in, you're listening to yona Radio Tef 103.8 FM lena la haula di choir lona ke tori ya mmino o sana lena motheletse until 8 p.m. lena sesi Desiree Asanda hona mo Radio Tef rufa hona mmino re lona mo mafilong a University of Limpopo.

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1: 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Clement Community Choir ba re Zion Now Her Head Shall Rise Motheo tsipile re boletse gore today re na le moyeng o kgetheileng go dumo stationing sa rena go mme ke thabele go go introduce gore we have 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And I also believe he is her biggest supporter. Homme, Batelji, help me welcome them to the show. Tobela.
2: Tobela.
1: Legai.
2: Rona legai.
1: Rona. 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Re kwe nna gore morongwa ke mang. And yeah.
2: Le nna langa ke nna morongwa. Ke tswaga ke le moletse a Pauli. I'm a grade 12 learner at Magongwana Secondary School.
1: Okay.
2: Yes.
1: Okay.
2: Oh, and an additional mezzo-soprano soloist.
1: Clark it, clark it.
2: Clark it.
1: Yes. And also, gore tlhalose tsa go ya pelo, le ka thoma la tlhalose gore leeto la lena la Saske la ngwaga wa 2026 le thomile bjang.
2: Le wile boima. Immediately was known Chakosha, the prescribed song.
1: Yes.
2: What's gonna happen? Nambile from there, kaya tlasta level. Bekisachura because of Ketraji, the big stage. Yeah. I performed my all and I got position one. Come district, I performed. I was scared because district is the most toughest stage. So I got position one, so come provincial level.
1: Okay.
2: God, yeah, position one. That's where Kia National. And I was so excited.
1: Okay.
2: Yes.
1: Ooh. And also, like, maintaining that, Guri, like, from the cluster levels, like, you've been going, okay, position one. How did that make you feel? For the national competitions as time went, and what were some of the challenges that you came across in that journey?
2: The challenges that I came across in the journey, it was about my voice. I'm going to obtain position 8 because that position I got last year.
1: Last year, yes.
2: Yeah. So I was like, make it tomorrow get out. My confidence and self-esteem tomorrow ya fast. But immediately but tomorrow bar camp. Like I was like, oh okay.
1: Yeah.
2: Bar prepare so much I lead sharp.
1: Kemo bona ngo di competitions di thomile.
2: Yeah, kemo ke bona ngo di competitions thomile ka gore throughout be ke sa practice be ke sa di solo be ke no ke geta. Ke no thoma practice ha mo la ke bona re ya be ke ile gape. Ifitlile ya.
1: And le o thomona ha no re hape ko u yanga ker you are going to compete with more than 5 plus soloists from different schools like le yona yo ne sa u chushi nyana
2: a wa be sa chushi because of mara be sa chushi mara be ke chusha ke taba gore ke yo face KZN
1: wow
2: yeah mara the rest of the provinces I was not worried Yebe ke le worried ka yona ke KZN.
1: Oh, why is that?
2: I think provincela prioritize the music too much. Mm-hmm. So aba prioritize the music too much. That's where the competition starts. And bona ba competition ba itja as a competition. Aba ra look. So that's why like ke ba eish ke ba hlompha kudu mara ka hore ke ba bethile a mo. Yeah.
1: And also like with 89 points, like no ina hana maroka na wa fitla.
2: Bek sanagane what ba? Sanagane but 89 points was like and about to be great bona ba re is between Mpumalanga le wena. Immediately when they said Limpopo, I was like what? I was very excited. Plus imali.
1: Imali?
2: Yeah.
1: What about the imali?
2: Oh. Yo, like, I was so excited, Shem. I was like, I'm the national.
1: Oh, wow.
2: Kipadile KwaZulu-Natal. Like, I was like, oh, my God. Mm. And that 20,000 just blessed my heart.
1: Oh, wow.
2: Yeah.
1: That is really an achievement. And what does being crowned, like, the national mezzo-soprano champion mean to you? Not just that, it's only 89 points from all the 9 provinces that way, all the soloists from the 9 provinces, and then you came position 1, got 89 points. And even last year you were crowned the provincial champion ya mo Limpopo. Like, what does that mean to you?
2: It means a lot. It means a lot to me, because to me that is history. And I got really pumulated.
1: Yeah.
2: Because they are going to say 2026 championship, I'll always be there.
1: Yeah.
2: No matter what. Because key history too, I pumulated.
1: Yeah.
2: That's why I say it's a lot. Because now into lore kegola. Karke bonchaba na boka karla bon.
1: Yeah.
2: I was there.
1: You left a mark somewhere.
2: Yeah, I left a mark.
1: Okay.
2: So lona I left a mark to a painter. Last day kumana position 8. Then kumana position 1.
1: Yeah.
2: That's the biggest thing that I've done in my life.
1: Yeah. That is a huge step. Yeah. And then kitleng ho lena mami like I told you to introduce hore le kwa jang he le bona morongwa ngwana lena a fithelela maemo a magolo mo leteng la gagwe la mmini wa di choir, especially this period ya SASK from last month.
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1: yes And also back to you, Ngwana, looking back at your preparation journey, what lessons did the challenges that you came across teach you? Do rutile in?
2: Den rutile gore no matter go buima go ba byang, you have to keep going because tsa go pela o tse gore le go tshwaretseng. Yeah. 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So yeah.
1: Okay. And with that mentality as re felle mogoma, we still have more from Morongwa. Re kwena gore yena leto la gago ra o felelela like na re tshwaretse mothelete go make a se se ba ka re fa yona. BYU Inauguration Combined Choirs and Orchestra home. After that we're still coming back with more from Morongwa. Re kwena gore yena 2026 high for the journey Neili Zhuang home. Coming to think about it, it's her final year. Yes, because you're doing the trick, right?
2: Yes.
1: Yeah, that was a nice experience. Home, Muteji Dula Le Renault Zatelejona Tudia Mino Honomo Radio TIFF 103.8 FM, the station that listens to the people Muteji.

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1: 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Home, you're still listening to yona lenaneo la haola require yona todi ya mmene mo Teleje home. And not forgetting that we still have our guest Morongwa Ngwana.
2: Hi.
1: Yes, welcome back. And then on the recap, yeah, like the whole performance, I understand Hore, it was the highlight of this year, right? And everything else, like, you know, Nyaka, like, it just, I get. And also the support that you receive from your parent, your mom, I get. And ojo wena ganya go tsebo hore ke bo mang ba o ka ratang go ba leboga ka ge ba bile karolo ya leeto la gago futla the Sasken Nationals for this year 2026 and throughout maybe the previous years.
3: Samatoma nka rata go leboga me Mtswadi. She's the biggest supporter that I have in my life. So yeah. Wo bobedi ke family. Support ke khumane mo family.
1: Yeah.
3: Mamogolwa ka. Mama Evelyn, yeah, for showing me the support. I could do my little nanti. And the third person, it's my conductor.
1: Yeah.
3: Ngebe sika yena. 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
1: Yes.
3: Ngebe sika yena after na peki nyoko pedi shamba kwan. 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Oh, let me go say hello there. So, yeah, from there, I want a little opportunity. I got a gopele mezzo soprano.
1: Spotted a talent. Yes,
3: I'm by one, then I started singing it. And guess what? Kimogi being.
1: Ish.
3: So, the fifth person, looking at Gomalabora, Mr. Pudimapaka. That man, he's not my trainer, but a brother to me as well. Because he was, Ben Tirile Kateka Lerego Iluima, Kinje Kikopochora, Nankas Horn. I remember Kiriheza, then I got traumatized, or Bampochan.

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0: 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It's a god.
1: What?
0: So, oh, just teacher, we lay chorister. Skaba ashamed.
1: Yeah.
0: That thing, it's fine for a chorister.
1: Unrutu
0: luji din chika mino.
1: Yeah.
0: And I remember unrutu, okay, this song, I nyake vibrato inchi. Can you please minimize that vibrato? It was hard because renaru taichi korale
1: Yeah, ile la halo.
0: Yeah. It was hard, so... Ban tika kamo kuban tika nyana lentata sikhobela le mara ola ke mo lebetse mara ke mo gopola ka Santa la bona ke mona ke mitse Santa so ya le ena so like ke ba le bua ka mo ka le ntate Phiri
1: yes
0: from he was with me from the district ke thoma district abalena And root. I remember Mpochare, last time we opela, Mara, you were placing your vowels back.
1: Backward.
0: So, we're going to ring. So, and root, I will place my voice forward.
1: Yeah.
0: Yeah, so, kere kito trauma. I think last time ki triplets for kaka 69 or 68 day, I get say. I was disappointed at myself because because I won't chukar. The mara kachaka be sabon chukar. Moto ujwa national. Ujo computer li. Ujo computer ba tuba ba golu national. So me coming back or kebe 69. My position 268. Like inquatisha jelaban. So from there to inquatisha. Ka pusha district ka tswa ka 73.
1: Wow.
0: So ya go nthagatsa wa se gore ke 73 my position to year 60 something. So it seems like yeah I'm improving.
1: Yeah, you did.
0: Yeah, le national I got 75. Which is good. 75.67 which is good cuz I remember last day come 72 there one.
1: Okay.
0: Yeah. So me getting 89 national.
1: Wow.
0: Yo.
1: That is a
0: 90. That is a 90. What things did I do cheding paleting kai province?
1: Yes. And also registra saw flu voice
0: flu. Yo, I remember ka day 3 when my friend Nioline was performing. Ke ka gore gape tsore ke ditaka. Tonsils are on their way. Ke lebella bo makere ditlhare. La bona. Bo ma ba mpa sitlhare ke ya sena. Yo I become worse.
1: Yeah.
0: E ke botsa botimaphaka was like what? No man. No. Don't say that. No. Yeah. Did you rest? I said yes, I rest. Ana pare. Then we went to orchestra rehearsal and said I should give my all. I'm going to voice
1: yeah.
0: So Ari, I should give my all. I couldn't give my all because I wasn't fine at all. I could be fish. I could rasa. I could ele matata. I'm better rasa king. Now sasa you go wanna wish up. Arosa you go wanna wish up. So go pala wanodi. Your rest and immediately it's not an hoteling. I just ate and went to straight to bed. Garobal. So also say ke tsoga ka jima ka kwantong ka jima from the kaya ka tap ka ke kore ya ke shapo voice warm ups gifta ekfita staging ke a change from the 1 year ke na shifal ke kitima le di steps ke just tito. 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So yeah, I went to on the stage and ambile ka opela mara I started on a week.
1: Yeah.
0: Startile week. 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
1: kept on going
0: and guess what my goingness Kumani position one.
1: Position
0: 189.
1: Yeah. Clock that. And also, one last one. Like, ke mo ka fang baswa. 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Like, ba feel or okay, this leeto le like a little difficult for me.
0: I think baswa ba bantši ba di shake peer pressure. 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Whenever I want to go to school, I'm going to tell you, because of a neighborhood, Baba, where like a barrage or tata, ba opela kwa pela go pela ga sekolong and I remember principal aka ibilala re 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
0: a ke tsebo re who's going to keep on the legacy ya rocky magongwana magongwana magongwana wa bona so it's time ba tsantsa ba getse serious phela le music it's a career learn it's
1: yeah,
0: nice
1: it is
0: it's nice and o ka tsana university just kalaba kala music fela wa bona ya ba do tsiya ba rwana o opela ka moki wena bazari di ntontoni ke tsa ba go diela tsona wena o do tsana sekolo just because of you went on the stage and opened your mouth
1: yeah.
0: But mo opela wa bona nto ke talent so ba bona ka re music it's not something else but it's something yeah
1: Morongwa, thank you so much. Home Rao Lebo wisha kodu kaho uyemechi province yarena kasiriti during that period.
0: Thank you.
1: Also Batele Jerisa Libalo Hore our province Limpopo was recognized as the best performing province throughout the Sasuke Nationals for 2026. So also clock that. And also thank you for joining us and sharing your beautiful journey with our listeners. And also Mami and everyone who has supported her, encouraged her. Along the way, we truly appreciate the love and the dedication you've poured into helping her reach these achievements.
2: Yeah, kya lebo.
1: Yeah, kya lebo. 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
8: Hey, baby, it's Principala Matlaba.
7: Yeah? Principala? Principal Lunyaga in Kanakwin. Born, I'm not talking about you, woman. It's your more for you.
8: But, baby, what if you imagine Sekwaskolo?
7: I'm not talking about you, dear. I'm not talking last time in Nalu and I had a little village. I'm not talking about you, Jadu, Jadu, Jadu, Jadu, Jadu, Jadu, Jadu, Jadu, Jadu, Jadu, Jadu, Jadu, Jadu, Jadu, a ke nya go tlhokega re ba phone ke entertainer batho ba kwa sekolong
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5: 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Okay.
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Nakadina kena khotatso wa ga moropane bringing you a wrap up of what's got the internet shaking during the week. I have the latest, freshest and trendiest news of what's been happening. You sit right there and catch up with me. Gore ke mathomo o theletsa heads up. Ke a tsapa gore re beke ya tla go tlo gopola bolela sealemoya sa gago wa theletsa. Ibile pele ke ya kgole motheletse e re ke nore ke a tshepa o tlo dula le nna go fitlhela e chaya ebile wa ba ba dula wa theletsa a mangwe mananeo. And before we dive into all the trending stories, this past week, South Africa, not even this past week, yesterday, South Africa came together to commemorate Mandela Day, a day that reminds us of the values of compassion, services, and unity. Whether you spend your 67 minutes giving back to your community, helping someone in need, or simply spreading kindness, ralele bogisha. Estata Mandiba once inspired us, and each one of us has the power to make a difference. No matter how small the act, ke leboge Desiree, wala na newala todiya mino. And then we go to the ticket, but lips in a good look and mini wadu chorus. Kibusha Kilabola was swimming Moroccan, Baba Tomino Colana was saying, Who fish a guy and ago? Who may want a man at the Fajore? My letter to Mushora Morolimino, Kitcher Uduhejaro. And this is heads up. Every Sunday from 9:15 up until 12:00 midnight. Catch us on social media. Our Facebook page is Radio Tough 103.8 FM, and on Twitter, our handle is @RadioTough. Instagram, it's Radio Tough. Follow us and engage with our content, as it gives us motivation to post more. Now, today is the day where you and I meet, and the show is lined up as follows. We will be looking at a review of the week in politics, business and crime, review of the week in entertainment and gossip, weekend experience, music, you know the vibes, review of the week in sports, heads up, what is trending, you are tuned into, heads up, the station that listens to the people. Katsiba ka kofa kwa shago tswa go Major League DJs ba feature ka Spanish Veste. Go mme motho ya le chikere ka tsela ye ipsine

0: Okay, that was Major League DJ tsatsamaya le Kespanya vest go me mthele jekana tsela ke go bantsha ga botse gore re tloga re thomile re ya go review of the week in politics. South Africa and Namibia sign agreement for interstate transfer for sentenced prisoners. Correctional Services Minister Pieter Groenewald said the cooperation agreement signed with Namibia was advancing the interstate transfer of sentenced foreign nationals. On Friday, Groenewald signed the Memorandum of Understanding on cooperation in correctional services with his Namibian counterpart, Lucia Lebumbu. He said that the agreement built on the momentum of the agreement concluded with Botswana in May and paved the way for the culture for the future interstate transfer of sentenced offenders. Groenewald revealed that there were already drafted amendments that were being processed with the aim of facilitating interstate transfer of sentenced prisoners. The minister stated that engagements with foreign nationals in the correctional system indicated that many preferred to serve their sentences in their countries of origin, as family and community support are integral to rehabilitation. He had said South African taxpayers footed the bill for more than 24,000 foreign nationals, whose expenses came to 11,112,000 rand per day. And earlier this week, it was reported that the government spent 552 million rands on the detention and deportation of illegal foreigners over the past 3 years. Home Affairs Minister Leon Skepa said the cost of the detention of illegal foreigners over the last three financial years stood to 309.4 million rands, while the total cost for the deportation of illegal foreigners was recorded at 242.7 million rands. The MK party recently complained about 13,266 sentenced and 14,614 awaiting trial foreign nationals languishing in prisons in the country. The party estimated the cost to the state between 463 and 500 per prisoner per day, which could amount to 350 million rands a month and 4.2 billion rands a year on foreign national prisoners. It said the money spent on the prisoners who are foreign nationals could be used to uplift South Africans, expand social grants, create jobs, and also strengthen education and healthcare. Now, moving on, Buthelezi rejects calls for lifestyle audits across government departments. Public Service and Administrator Minister Mzamo Buthelezi has pushed back against proposals for the Special Investigating Unit to conduct comprehensive lifestyle audits across all government departments. This move follows a direct request to President Cyril Ramaphosa from the DA seeking to authorize the SIU team to team up with the state security agent in conducting lifestyle audits across the public service. Buthelezi pointed out that the lifestyle audits were an annual compliance requirement for approximately 11,000 public servants, including senior management services, supply chain management officials, financial officials, and ethics officers. In accordance to Buthelezi, the cost of fraud or corruption must be balanced against the cost of prevention and enforcement. Buthelezi was reporting to DA MP Eleanor Spies, who asked whether he has found that the involvement of the SIU would lower costs incurred in conducting lifestyle audits and improve efficiencies from contracting external service providers to probe complex financial disclosures. According to Buthelezi, the cost of corruption must be balanced against the cost of prevention and enforcement. Buthelezi's response came as the DA wrote to Ramaphosa requesting that he authorize the corruption busting unit to work alongside the state security agency in conducting lifestyle audits. The minister revealed that a memorandum of understanding is in the pipeline between his department and the SIU to build capacity within departments to improve internal investigation capabilities. Now, the task team established by the Public Administration Ethics, Integrity and Disciplinary Technical Assistance Unit is currently developing regulations to standardize and implement lifestyle audits across all three spheres of government. And that's it from Review of the Week in Business. I hope you are not suffering. Oh, sorry, Review of the Week in Politics. And I hope you're not suffering from information overload. Let's take a break and we will be back.
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2: 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Budanko, Bomachangura. 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
0: And I get a problem about the agri status, like about post, maybe ex, maybe I win agri. That's a big word. And I hope you're still following. Now we are into Review of the Week and Business. Dimela sets on my, and I hope you're catching along. African Bank proposed job cuts spark outrage as unions fight to save 1,200 jobs. The Trade Union Federation, COSATU, has thrown its weight behind SASBU's opposition to African Bank's planned retrenchment of 1,200 workers and the possible closure of 90 branches. This follows the bank's announcement that it is considering a Section 189A retrenchment process as it looks to cut costs after reporting 624 million rand loss for the past 6 months ending in March 2026. In a statement released to the media on Friday, COSATU spokesperson Zanele Savela said the Federation would support SASBU's efforts to protect jobs and would oppose any retrenchments at the bank. Savela warned that the job cuts would have a serious impact on workers and their families, adding that South Africa cannot afford to lose more jobs given the country's high unemployment rate. She said workers should not be expected to carry the burden of what COSATU described as poor strategic decisions by management. She also said the Federation would continue to support the SASBU in pushing for alternative cost-saving measures. Moving on, diesel price likely to rise August as the Middle East war sends oil prices surging. Again, by the way, any hopes that July significant fuel price decreases were the start of a downward trend were shattered with the resumption of hostilities in the Middle East on 7th of July, which has sent international oil prices surging. While prices remain below the levels seen before the ceasefire, Brent crude has climbed significantly, rising from around $72 a barrel in early July to approximately $85 But how will that affect August fuel prices in South Africa? That is a million-dollar question, and given the volatility seen this month, it is not an easy prediction to make. However, if oil prices and the rand remain close to their current levels until the end of this month, our calculations show that petrol will likely see a price decrease between 40 and 50 cents per liter. It's bad news for the diesel front, however, with the projection pointing to increases in the region of 98 cents to 50 ppm and 110 cents for 500 ppm. Will there be a truce in the Middle East now? The bottom line is that any further sustained fuel relief will depend on a renewed ceasefire between the US and Iran. The past week has seen the US resume airstrikes on Iranian military targets, while Iran has continued to threaten shipping in the Strait of Hormuz as well as striking targets elsewhere in the Middle East. And now we are jumping straight into review of the week, review of the week in crime, but just after this quick break.
4: Lekgotla la dipoledishano go setiši sa botheletša batho ka mošupologo re a tlhatlha tša merero ya bosenyi le bagoro ya sepodisa sa Afrika Borwa ka mankweng.
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0: 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Right. Review of the week in crime. Deputy Chief Dula Simkhwanazi arrested. And what we know so far is that Ekurhuleni Metropolitan Police Department Deputy Chief Dula Simkhwanazi has been arrested in connection with the alleged theft of precious stones valued at 14.9 million rands. The arrest comes hours after the Independent Police Investigative Directorate, IPD in short, confirmed that a second suspect has been taken into custody as part of its ongoing investigation. IPD spokesperson Lizzie Suping said the suspect was arrested at a house in Kensington shortly before 8 p.m. on Friday. Earlier on Friday, IPID investigators arrested a 53-year-old man identified only as Witness K in connection with the same investigation. Now, here is the background about the case. The case concerns the alleged theft of precious stones valued at 14.9 million rands. The stones were reportedly seized during a law enforcement operation but allegedly disappeared while in police custody. According to IPID, the investigation involves allegations of theft and defeating the ends of justice. The police watchdog is investigating the disappearance of the precious stones and the alleged role of law enforcement officials in handling the evidence. Both suspects are being detained at the Germiston police station and are expected to appear in court on charges linked to the alleged theft. Three people were initially arrested: Ekurhuleni Metro Police Officer Adrian McKenzie and former EMPD Officer Kesha Lane Stoltz, as well as a businessman, Atin van der Walt. All three appeared in court this week before McKenzie and Stoltz were granted 5,000 rand bail, each with conditions. The charges against van der Walt were withdrawn. The court rejects appeal from men sentenced to life for deadly road rage incident in Upington. A 50-year-old man sentenced to two life terms for a fatal road rage shooting in Upington has been denied leave to appeal by the Kimberley High Court. John Ivan Francis Mouton was sentenced in April 2026 after being convicted of murdering Boipelo Khumalo and Sheldrick Dube during the incident on December 17th in 2022. The court held that Mouton was involved in a motor vehicle collision with Joshua Rock. After the crash, he retrieved a firearm from his vehicle and threatened Rock. During the confrontation, Rock's friend Dube arrived and attempted to defuse the situation, and despite his intervention, Mouton fired two shots. Rock left the scene while Dube remained behind. Shortly afterwards, Khumalo, the owner of the vehicle Rock had been driving, arrived after being informed of the collusion. He was accompanied by several people, including off-duty officer, police officer Ranchia Nokai. Nokai attempted to calm Mouton and call the police for assistance. While she was still on the phone, Mouton began firing indiscriminately. Dube and Khumalo were fatally wounded, while Mouton also fired at four other people, including Nokai. None of them was injured, though. When sentencing Mouton, Judge Mpho Mamosebo noted that he deliberately aimed at the upper bodies of both deceased. Khumalo died after being shot once in the chest. In his application for leave to appeal, Mouton argued that the trial court erred in finding that the state had provided its case beyond a reasonable doubt. He further contended that the court wrongly accepted the evidence of the state witnesses, incorrectly found that the murders were premeditated, and imposed sentences that were shockingly harsh and inappropriate. Dismissing the application, Judge Mamosebo relied on the principles set out in S.V. Malgas and S.V. Majiti, finding that there were no substantial and compelling circumstances justifying a departure from the prescribed minimum sentence. The judge reiterated that although the collision had been unexpected and had angered Mouton, property damage could never justify taking a life. She further stressed that society's interest required courts to impose appropriate sentences to maintain public confidence in the justice system and deter people from taking the law into their own hands. Refusing leave to appeal, Mamosebo concluded that, in her view, no cognizable prospect of success nor any other compelling reasons for the full court of this division to entertain the envisaged appeal, and consecutively, the application for leave to appeal must fail. Now, unna na referi chaka review of the week in politics, business, and crime. No kuto kafel kushanya na jemmalo. Or boya mowe na na tla bara bala lagona weekend ayaga o ebe iliwa.
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Fifi Cooper. Are Kisses u feature AB Crazy. Oh, welcome back. You are still listening to Heads Up with me, Khotatso, keeping you company this Sunday night. Now, before we dive back into music and everything that's been making headlines this week, I want us to take a moment and reflect on this weekend that's coming to an end. You know, it's hard to believe we're already wrapping up another weekend, isn't it? I mean, we are already 28 weeks into the year, meaning we are left with only 165 days till the year ends. I mean, praise God. They had plans. You know, God, maybe September I want to do this and that and that. And life had other plans and they didn't really get to see that day because Mudumu Ubagopoji. You know, we make plans, but he decides. Yeah, man, that's the harsh truth about life. Right, back into the week. For some of us, it was all about resting, catching up on sleep, particularly, and spending quality time with family. You know, others were out celebrating birthdays, attending weddings, supporting local events, watching sports, traveling, or maybe just enjoying some much needed me time. And of course, some of you had to work all weekend. So shout out to everyone who's been on the grind while the rest of us were relaxing. Toxic. So here's the next question. How would you rate your weekend on a scale of 1 to 5? And if you could relive one moment from this weekend, what would it be? You can rate it out of 5 on our Facebook page, which is Radiotef 103.8 FM, on Twitter at Radiotef. While you are on there, let's take a break with some nice music, starting with a song from Davido, our assurance. Hey, enjoy.

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1: 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Budanko, bomachangura. 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

Destruction Boys, bona ba re kusha kusha sha. It is now 20 minutes past 10 and I am back with some entertainment news.

0: Tyler reveals a surprise A-pop features. Babalwa M and Mawu join new album. Just when fans thought they had seen everything A.P.O.P. had to offer before its release, Tyler pulled off another surprise. A day after unveiling the official 14-track lineup for her highly anticipated sophomore album, the Grammy-winning singer has now revealed the featured artist, with Mawu and Babalwa M joining the project alongside previously announced collaborator Zara Larsson. For many, the two names came as a surprise, but it's not all too shocking. When you think of Babalwa and Mawu, you think of artists who have built their careers around some of South Africa's biggest sounds. From Amapiano and Gqom to 3-Step, both have become known for their unmistakable vocals, rich textures, and chart-topping collaborations. Now, the two talented musicians are stepping into Tyler's world, and it's proving to be an exciting mystery for all fan bases who cannot wait to hear what the ladies have cooked up in the studio. Their reactions on social media also raise one big question on what happens when Tyler's pop piano infused R&B meets two of the country's most sought after vocals. If there's one thing Tyler has consistently showed throughout her career, is that she refuses to be boxed into one sound. The multi-award-winning artist has never been one to chase what's expected. She continues to blur genres while keeping South African music at the center of everything she creates. The collaborations also speak to something much bigger than just features. By bringing Mawu and Babalwa M onto a POP, Tyler isn't just spotlighting local talent, she's introducing more of South Africa's evolving sound to a global audience. These are artists who have dominated streaming charts at home, and now they'll be heard alongside one of the country's biggest international exports. Mawu appears on Crazy of Me, while Babalwa M features on I Don't Care. Mawu had already hinted that something was on the way during an interview on YFM before the track list and features were officially revealed. She confirmed that she has recorded with Tyler and teased that fans shouldn't expect the obvious. She also revealed that the song wouldn't lean into Afropop, describing it instead as something more mellow and laid back. The feature announcement comes after Tyler explained that A.P.O.P. represents a new chapter in both her music and her personal growth. In a separate interview with Creative Corner, the singer explained that while her debut album celebrated her African roots, A.P.O.P. expands that vision by embracing the different genders she grew up listening to. Those words are starting to make even more sense now. Between Larsson, Mawu and Babalwa M, A.P.O.P. already feels like an album that will not sit in one lane. It seems like a project that embraces everything that has shaped Tyler while giving other South African artists a platform on one of the year's most anticipated global releases. If Tyler's debut introduced the world to pop piano, A.P.O.P. could be the project that helps cement African pop as a recognized genre in its own right, proving once again that South African music doesn't have to fit in one category to resonate around the world. Moving on, Sello Makekancube's emotional tribute to Sebutla Sebogodi entitled it a goodbye he never thought he was writing. Veteran South African actor Sello Makekancube has paid an emotional tribute to fellow actor Sebutla Sebogodi following his passing on 15th of June due to diabetes-related complications. Although the two screen legends did not share the stage during their respective soap opera careers, they worked together in theater productions and shared a deep respect for one another. In a heartfelt message shared on social media, Makekancube reflected on the painful timing on his last public comments about Sobogodo, revealing that he never imagined they would become a farewell. And this is what he wrote. I'm gonna read it out for you. Life has a way of humbling us. When I wrote my last post, my intention was simply to defend the truth and protect the dignity of a fellow artist. I never imagined that those words would become my final public words about Sebutla. Today, I read differently. I feel like a goodbye I never knew I was writing. My heart is heavy. We have lost more than an actor. We have lost a gifted storyteller, a colleague, and a man whose contribution to South African television and theater will remain part of our cultural heritage. To his family, friends, and everyone who loved him, I extend my deepest condolences. May God grant you strength during this painful time. Rest well, Sebutla. Thank you for the memories, the laughter, and the legacy you leave behind. You have taken your final bow, but your work will continue to inspire generations to come. May your soul rest in eternal peace. That was a beautiful piece, a very beautiful one. May his soul indeed continue resting in peace. Now, we are done with entertainment news. I'm giving you a song. After that, you and I, we will be going straight into review of the week in sports.
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0: 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What's good?
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Elaine Ari, you are the one. Remember, I'm telling you, Maranya, go 50 cent, but in the club. Kawara Mukana, I'm telling you, girl, check only 60 minutes to the hour 11 o'clock. And I get a village match. I'll hashishin. I get a Galena, Mara, I want to read in an hour, Kathy. We are 72 minutes in and there's not even one goal. What? Hi, I'm here to never reveal it to her now. But if you're about Tahana, I'm not reveal it to her now. Rosa of Helm. Give a favor, Laro. Give a favor, no more about celebrity Eger. So now, since the week started, those who play sports have been out in the field conquering their opposites, making sure that they win. And here is an update on the FIFA World Cup starting from the 13th of July up until today, which is the 19th July

July to Sunday, 19th of July 2026, the FIFA World Cup reached its limit. Its thrilling conclusion as the semi-finals, third-place playoffs and final were played, crowning the 2026 world champions. Spain defeated France 2-1 in the semi-final on the 14th of July to book their place in the FIFA World Cup final. Spain came from behind to eliminate the French and secure a shot at the title. Argentina defeated England 2-0 in the semi-final on 15th of July to qualify for the final. The defending champions produced another composed performance to end England's hopes for reaching the goal. England defeated France 6-4 in an entertaining third place playoffs on 18th of July. The Three Lions finished the tournament in third place after one of the highest scoring matches of the competition. Argentina faced Spain in the FIFA World Cup final on the 19th of July at MetLife Stadium in New Jersey. The two best teams of the tournament met in a highly anticipated showdown to determine the 2026 FIFA World Cup champions. The 2026 World Cup concluded after a month of memorable football featuring historic performances, dramatic knockout matches, and several surprise teams making deep runs into the tournament. Now, as we are still watching, kana tsela ye ke re motsheletse go sha a shi yona ya gore wena o ipsile ka yona ge re boya ke what's trending.

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0: 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What's good?
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3: 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Budanko, Bomachangura. 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

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Anyway, that was Rouge featuring Nadia Nakai and Mosley, titled Juicy. I mean, it's the latest that's cooking. They be cooking, you know. Right. What is trending? You know, you are still locked in with me right here on Radio Top, the station that listens to you as a listener. And it's Alina Khotatso Kharibaya ka Morupane, keeping you company all the way until midnight. And we are only left with 40 minutes until it's midnight. Now, every week there's always something that gets everyone talking, whether it's on X, it's on TikTok, Instagram, or around the office coffee machine. We've rounded up a few of the biggest stories that had South Africa talking this week. And here is a peek, just to keep it glued here, into a conspiracy theory. And it's about the FIFA World Cup being reached. Why not would you say that it is scripted? Like, okay, especially after there was a picture of Messi bathing a young Yamal. And this happened 19 years ago. And now, it happened while Messi was wearing jersey number 19. And now Yamal is 19 years old, wearing jersey number 19, playing against Messi. But people are really eager to see which team takes the World Cup. And I pray it be Argentina, because you guys will start following conspiracy theories and end up getting in trouble. Balisue for ruining their reputations. But then... play it safe. It's dangerous out there. People don't play about their reputations. With that said, I still have more for you. You just sit right there and I will be right back. Now, here is a song from Drake about a jungle.

Yeah. These days, these new girls, they got me nervous. They go to school and do bottle service. They can't decide, they keep switching majors. Being indecisive makes me angry.

0: University of Limpopo, Teflop Campus. What's good?
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3: I feel like we're going to have to do this again. Hey, yo, you know this one of the hottest bangers in the street right now, right, homie? Yeah. You know what I mean?

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3: 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Shawty, what'd he do?

David Guetta o tsamaya le Teddy Swims le Tones ba re and I. Want you when you're gone. Hatsa ba ke lebeletse le nna ne. Ke lebeletse bolo le nna. A tsa pelo ya ka. Gore ke tsipile, ba tsama tsipa tsipa. Ke tshwere byana. And surprisingly, I'm not someone who is that much interested in soccer overall, because I can understand this selo. But for the fact that this has grabbed worldwide attention, I'm somewhere somehow interested in knowing what the final go, who will go home with the title, you know. And barking, Spain is really fighting. If that's one thing I've noticed, Spain is really fighting, and Argentina is pushing back hard also. So I that's why gang okay, what is trending? Faith Nketsi's old BBL claims return after viral Teboho Thobejane post leaves SA talking. A fresh wave of speculation has hit South African entertainer Faith Nketsi after a viral post on X claimed she and socialite Teboho Thobejane had the same doctor perform their BBLs. Throwing the star's years of long-standing denials back into the spotlight, the post shared by Busiwe Bubu stated that Faith Nketsi and Teboho Thobejane both got their BBLs from the same doctor. Nketsi, who rose to fame as a dancer and reality TV personality, has consistently pushed back against suggestions that she has had a BBL. Over the years, she has maintained that her physique is natural, but that position has remained a topic for skepticism among South African social media users. The comment struck a chord with many who have followed the debate, as it acknowledged Faith Nketsi's repeated denials while still questioning the authenticity of her look. These are some of the comments that I was able to extract. Barry, we know she went under the knife. They all deny. Maybe she did a lipo. Even a blind person can see that she has she had some work done. Look, she looks like she got a couple of ribs removed too. You guys remove ribs? Like, are you guys serious? Does God know about this on a serious note? Does he know? Yeah, now she has always been thick, but she still got some work done. And then another person asked, when did this BBL become a trend in SA? People got money. People will do everything, literally everything, to look their best. You know, and gym, not everyone likes the gym. And if you got the means to, convenience, guys, convenience. Moving on, Prophet Graphics assassination vision about Jacinta. Jacinta Ngobese Zuma sparks fury online. Zimbabwean prophet known as Prophet Melontik Orasi has sparked widespread outrage after posting a disturbing so-called prophecy on Facebook claiming that Jacinta Ngobese Zuma would be assassinated. The prophet, who commands thousands of followers on her platform, alleged in his post that he had seen a vision of hitmen monitoring Jacinta with the aim of silencing her. He even went further, warning that if she did not reform, she would not survive to see November. He then started describing the vision in graphic detail, saying that he sees three gunshots, three in the chest, one on the forehead. South Africans condemned the so-called prophecy, and the post drew immediate backlash from South Africa. Social media users, many of whom called for the prophet to face legal consequences. Moving on, DJs in Just Retirement Home post stuns fans and superstars. DJs in Just has said hearts are flatter
across Mzansi after posting that she and her partner Moda are building a retirement home together. The news of a new house were released days after DJ Zinhle celebrated her daughter Cairo Phobe's 11th birthday. DJ Zinhle and Moda shared a construction site of their retirement house. The simple caption paired with a tag to Moda's account sent to public into a frenzy while racking up over 122,000 likes and 1.7 million views in just 2 days. Fans and celebrities like Somizi, Amanda Dupont and Sharon were equally emotional about Zinhle's new house in the comments. Somizi, who delivered high fashion at the Durban July in 2026, wrote a comment that said, "Aibo, that's amazing news. Can't wait to visit." And that's all from entertainment, aka gossip. Mugosi. Wakaluena. Okay, now it's 14 minutes to 12, and yeah, man. Stimela stamaili. Repushiji. Soon, Tavarlana Nalwin. For now, Koshashiki Jago or Marion Bar Girls.

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TLG, that was DVSN, but hallucinations. Oh, beautiful things come to an end. I previously gave you a song from DVCN, right? And I would really, really, really like to take this opportunity for

But then right now, I need to make a way for the Midnight Express team to take over now. Now, I am Khotatso Moropan, wishing you a peaceful evening and a successful week ahead. 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Until next time, stay put for now. Have to love and leave you with a song from Genuine, but the differences. Good night.

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0: Mary J. Blige alongside Drake, Mr. Wrong. That's the music that's playing right in the background right now. Right before that, I gave you the likes of K.O. alongside Scott Mapoma and Daniel Dev with Hotella. Jay-Z came through with a new day alongside Kanye West. That's how we kickstart our show. Ladies and gents, welcome to another edition, another episode of the Midnight Express with me, Mudaji, the only one like 2 + 3 - 4. Your smooth driver through the world of airwaves. All you gotta do is sit back and relax, enjoy the good vibes, because you and I are gonna ride until walls fall off, baby. That's how we do in this show. You are still listening to a station that listens to people, Radio TEF 103.8 FM, broadcasting live from the University of Limpopo, Mankweni, or Tiflop campus. Big shout out to Hotato for holding it down for us on that heads up. Thank you, sis, for holding it out, for keeping it vibey. You know, we do appreciate that. Big time, big time, big time. Ladies and gents, almost got late for work because of the World Cup. But let's just leave it that aside. Today's show is lined up as follows. You and I will be heading into Lovely Expressions. This is the first segment of the show where you get to request the song of your choice. Since we are a station that listens to people, we're gonna listen to that. All you gotta do is just make a request, and we're gonna make sure that we play the song for you. That's how we do it. That's the first segment of the show. Then the second segment of the show, you and I will be heading into Tips of Life, and then we're gonna complement it with the song of the day. So that means our song of the day will be a song that complements the Tip of Life. And guess what's the topic for Tip of Life for today? I'm so tempted to tell you, but I'll tell you when the time is right. Looking at the registration tells me that it's 20 minutes after the hour 12, and you and I are still riding together, or we just kickstarted our car. Yeah, because we just kickstarted our show right now, so we're still in the first, we're actually in the first hour of the show. So ladies and gents, I want you to do your part, and I'll do my part. What I mean by saying this is send those song requests, send those song dedications. Attach the message there, and I'm going to read it out loud on air. If you have a loved one, you want to dedicate a song, do that. If you want to dedicate it to yourself, do that. You're more than welcome, because you are the station that listens to you. So all you got to do is come on, and we're going to listen to you. That's how we do. That's how we roll on the Midnight Express, baby. You feel free to interact with us on Facebook. 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And I'm live on my TikTok right now at Mudaji. That's M-D-H-A-D-J-O. That's M-D-H-A-D-J-O. Ladies and gents, it is a brand new morning. Brand new day. So, let's kickstart. Actually, we've kickstarted our show. But it's a brand new week. Ladies and gents, good morning.
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That is Akon coming through with Hold My Hand alongside Michael Jackson. Right before that, I gave you Wyclef Jean with Two Wrongs. Looking at the registration right now, it tells me that is 29 minutes after the hour 12. And ladies and gents, you and I will be stepping into the very first segment of the show, which is Lovely Expressions. As I said, this is a portion or the segment of the show where you get to request your song, your favorite song, and we're gonna play that for you. In case you do have a message to it or it's a dedication, feel free to ask that message and I'll read it out loud for you and the person that you are dedicating the song to. Remember, we are the station that listens to people. 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Your smooth driver through the world of airwaves. You and I, we're still gonna ride until 3 o'clock. So all you gotta do, sit back, relax, enjoy the good vibes. Because you and I, we're gonna ride until walls fall off, baby. That's how we do. Without wasting time, ladies and gents, let's take our first request.

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song playing in the background, Nofundo Mo alongside Shasha and Amifaku, Pakati Lam. This was requested by Nadi all the way in Mokopane. Shout out to you and welcome on board. Thanks for tuning in. I hope this is not your last time here. We're still gonna do it again. And I gave you the likes of John Legend coming through with Tonight, Best I've Ever Had, alongside Ludacris. This was requested by Tabiso. And I gave you the likes of Division, which was requested by Hotato. And also Juntova came through with Conversation Pit. It was requested by Katile. Shout out to you. I do appreciate you. I see you. Also, Drew Hill came through with The Love We Heard. And I gave you the likes of K-Sweat with Twisted. Looking at the registration tells me that it's 1 o'clock. It's actually 1 minute after one. So you and I will be diving straight into the tip of the day, the topic that we'll be touching today. On the tips of life. We're actually on the segment where a few simple words can make a big difference. This is the tips of life. Every day brings new opportunities to learn, grow, and become a better version of yourself. So you and I will be breaking those. I'll actually just give you, you know, just a bit of it. And then around 1:30, yeah, we'll be diving deeper into it. So all you gotta do is stick around. So today we're focusing on how to recognize toxic relationships.

relationships? How do you recognize toxic relationships? Okay. Relationships should bring love, respect, support, and peace into our lives. While every relationship has disagreements, toxic relationships or toxic relationship is one where unhealthy behavior become a pattern rather than an exception. Recognizing these warning signs early can help you protect your emotional well-being and make healthier choices. In a few minutes, ladies and gents, I'll give you those 10 signs that may indicate that you are in a toxic relationship. That's all we do here on the station that listens to you, Radio Tech 103.8 FM. With me, I'm Daji, the only one like 2 plus 3 minutes 4. All you gotta do is sit back and relax, enjoy the good vibes, because you and I gonna ride until walls fall off. That's all we do here on the Midnight Express. Ladies and gents, for now, let's get back to music.

That is yours truly coming through with Okwami. Right before that, I gave you Beyonce with F Our Boy. As I look at the registration, it tells me that it's 11 minutes after the hour 11. I mean, yeah, 11 minutes after the hour 1. And you and I are still on the station that listens to People Radio Turf 103.8 FM. I see my TikTok now is getting flooded with the comments, especially on the topic that we're touching on. Are you guys okay? Are your relationships okay? Guys, talk to me. I see a lot of heartbreaks, a lot of hearts being broken here. A lot of heartbreaks. That's all I see on my TikTok. Tsepiso Bambo Ari Yena were very observant, and I pay attention. I see signs early and address them, or we break up. It's either you listen or Katile Ari, sometimes you never see the signs until you are deep in. Yeah, it does happen. I do agree. Nadi Are not my relationship. Mine is not toxic. Cause now kepela sekompo. Kilo one. One man army. Or on a little line kinale or on a little line tell peace of mind. Yo. Guys, if you're going through a hard time or you're in a toxic relationship, you don't know about it, stick around. I'll give you those take-home points, okay? I'm here to, I'll be your love doctor for this morning. Stick around with me and you'll get out to hear this. Stamunis is saying it's tough, but we hold on, we soldier on. Guys, do you soldier on when it's tough, or you just say it's over? I don't think I would survive in a toxic relationship. I don't think so. lot of heartbreaks on my comment section. 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All you gotta do, sit back and relax, enjoy the vibe. You are still on the Midnight Express, baby. So I'll be giving those take home points on how to see if you are in a toxic relationship. Ladies and gents, good morning.

Looking at the time, it is 25 minutes after the hour one, and you and I stepping into those tips of life. Song playing in the background, Justin Timberlake, TKO, and right before that I gave you Java with B4. I can see Hore, my TikTok is on fire, but kwatile. Life is a beautiful thing, guys. Life is a beautiful thing. You still listen to the station that listens to you, Radio Tef 103.8 FM. With me, Omodaji, you're the only one like 2 plus 3 minus 4. A smooth driver through the world of airwaves. Ladies and gents, tips of life. How to recognize toxic relationships. Before I can... It's okay. I wanted to go through the comments, but I'll get back to that. Excuse me, as I said, today we're focusing on how to recognize toxic relationships. So I'll be breaking those tips or those takeaway points one by one so that I help you to recognize whether you're in a good or toxic relationship. This is what how we do on the station that listens to people, Radio Tef 103.8 FM. Point number one, you're gonna get constant disrespect. Respect is the foundation of every healthy relationship. If your partner regularly insults you, mocks your opinion, or humiliates you in front of others, it's a sign of serious warning. Healthy partners disagree without attacking each other's dignity. Consistent disrespect slowly damages confidence and self-worth. Point number two, controlling behavior. A toxic partner often tries to control your decisions, friendships, clothing, finances, or daily activities. They may disguise control as love or concern, but healthy love respects freedom and individuality. A relationship should encourage independence, not limited. Point number three, lack of trust. Trust is built through honesty and consistency. When there are constant accusations, unnecessary jealousy, or repeated spying on your phone and social media, the relationship becomes unhealthy. Without trust, both people live with anxiety instead of security. Point number four, poor communication. In healthy relationships, problems are discussed respectfully. In toxic relationships, conversation often involves shouting, silent treatment, manipulation, or avoiding important issues altogether. Poor communication prevents problems from being solved and creates emotional distance. Point number five. Emotional manipulation. Manipulation happens when someone uses guilt, fear, or emotional pressure to get what they want. They make you feel responsible for their happiness or blame you for everything that goes wrong. Over time, this can make you question your own judgment and feelings. Point number six. Walking on eggshells. If you constantly fear upsetting your partner or worrying about how they will react, the relationship may be toxic. You should not have to hide your thoughts or personality to avoid conflict. A healthy relationship allows both people to feel emotionally safe. Point number seven. One-sided effort. A relationship requires effort from both people or from both parties. If you are always the one apologizing, making sacrifices, or trying to fix problems,
while the other person does very little, the relationship becomes unbalanced. Mutual commitment is essential for lasting love. Point number 8. Isolation from others. A toxic partner may try to distance you from your family, friends, or support system. They may discourage you from spending time with loved ones or make you feel guilty for doing so. Isolation increases dependence and makes it harder to recognize unhealthy behavior. Point number 9. Repeated broken promises. Everyone makes mistakes, but trust begins to break when promises are constantly or repeatedly made and even never kept. A toxic partner may apologize, promise to change, or assure you that things will be different, only to repeat the same harmful behavior over and over again. Over time, these empty promises create disappointments, insecurities, and emotional exhaustion. Real change is shown through consistent action, not repeated words. I'm just going to repeat that. Real change is shown through consistent action, not repeated words. And relationships or healthy relationship require accountability from both partners. Guys, number 10, which is our last point, loss of peace and happiness. One of the clearest signs of toxic relationship is how it affects your overall well-being. If you constantly feel anxious, drained, unhappy, or emotionally exhausted, it is important to reflect on why. A healthy relationship should add more peace than pain to your life. So far, are you, as a listener, in a good or bad relationship? I've given you the signs for you to recognize whether you're in a good or bad relationship. How is it going right there? Brexit, are you with me? How's the relationship? Okay. Final reflection on what we touched on. Recognizing a toxic relationship is not about expecting perfection from others. Every relationship faces challenges, but respect, trust, honesty, and kindness should always remain at its core. If unhealthy behavior becomes repeated and sincere efforts to change are absent, it may be time to seek support, set clear boundaries, or reconsider the relationship. Remember, you deserve relationships that help you grow, make you feel valued, and bring peace rather than fear. I'm just going to repeat that. Remember, you deserve relationships that help you grow as a person, make you feel valued, and bring peace rather than fear. Ladies and gents, you're still listening to the station that listens to people, Radio Tef 103.8 FM, and I go by the name of Madajo. This is the Midnight Express, baby. And I was just giving you those tips of life. Let me give you some young music, and I'll come back to your comments. Ladies and gents, good morning.

Tsepiso Bambo saying, one thing should be clear. You can't give what you can't reciprocate. Love where you are loved. Bitter pill to swallow right there. But true. Why do you have to pull the strings alone? This goes back to one of the points that we charged here, that love shouldn't be one-way street. You know, it shouldn't be one-sided effort. We should all push effort. And I see Katekile right there saying it's confirmed. I'm in a toxic relationship. I'm sorry, Katekile. I'm really, really sorry. But remember, hearts are meant to be broken. And it's only people that we love that are going to break our hearts. It's either they break it in the form of death or they leave us. So, hearts are meant to be broken. This is the philosophy that I live by. Stamons is saying we all... Okay, well, all relationships are toxic, guys. We are traumatized. Forgive us. But I don't know if all relationships are toxic. I choose to disagree. Not all of relationships are toxic. Maybe you can say those that you have been in, yes. You know. So, yeah. In minimizing toxicity, let's be clear on what we are ready to offer and receive. No gray areas. So everything should be clear, easy as you like. That's how you should keep it. I'm not sure. You know, that's a comment. Another comment from Bambudi. Ladies and gents, let's get back to music. Let me try to heal those hearts. I know I see a lot of broken hearts here. Another comment. I'm not gonna filter anything, ne? Ragoisha out there. Out here. Honestly, sometimes it's not easy. We're in a toxic relationship. Guys, I'm not laughing. I'm crying with you. Okay? I'm crying with you guys. But I pray that one day you find somebody special. I feel like there's still love out there. You know, you might be in a toxic relationship today, but remember, at the end of every tunnel, there's a little light. You just have to hope for that little light, you know, and I just hope that your light is nearer. Guys, love is a beautiful thing, only when you are loved also. You don't just have to love alone, you know. But let me just heal your hearts, guys, a bit. And we gonna still ride together on the station that listens to people. Ladies and gents, good morning.

Keisha White coming through with The Weakness in Me. Right before that, I gave you Kerry Elson with Knock You Down alongside Kanye West and Neo. Tab C also came through with Finally. Right before that, I gave you DJ Khaled with Wild Thoughts. Well, I played those songs just to heal those broken hearts right there. Even though I still believe that hearts are meant to be broken. But to all the hearts that are broken right there, may you guys, you know, get through it. May God carry you through it. Yeah. As I look at the registration, it is 7 minutes before the hour 2. And you and I still riding together on the station that listens to People Ready Tech 103.8 FM. And you are listening to Modaji, the only one like 2 plus 3 minus 4, broadcasting live from the University of Limpopo, Teflop campus. Ladies and gents, since you and I touched tips of life, and since Kizamile Obale a bit of empathy, you know, trying to put myself inside your shoes by playing those songs for you, you know, just to ease up the pain. Now, I believe it's time for us to vibe on a bit, because I feel like we haven't vibed this show, but you know, that's how we keep it locked here on the station that listens to People, Midnight Express. Ladies and gents, good morning.

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